0: playing the greatest hits of all time, CKDO. There's Hall & Oates with Rich Girl and Johnny B. Good, some Chuck Berry in there to kick off the 8 o'clock hour. Hey, it's Brian Cox. Here we got a lot of great music coming up this hour, including the Little River Band, some Paul McCartney, Genesis, and we're going to get back into the music right now with some Janis Joplin. Here's me and Bobby McGee on CKDO.
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0: You're listening to the greatest hits of all time, CKDO. There's 38 Special, Back Where We Belong, and some Janis Joplin in there for us, to me and Bobby McGee. Hey, it's Brian Cox here. We got some Paul McCartney and Wings coming up for us in just a few minutes. They're going to be getting us back into the music. Fan of Kiss? You like Gene Simmons? Paul Stanley? Great band, of course. They're going to be on the ball field. Yeah, this Saturday they're going to be throwing out the first pitch at Angel Stadium in Anaheim as the Angels take on the Kansas City Royals. And if you're a fan of Kiss, here's something you might want to check out. Make plans now, November. It's the Kiss Fan Convention, Kiss Cruise, landlocked in Vegas. It's happening November 13th through 15th at the Virgin Hotels in Las Vegas. And in addition to the Kiss performances, that event is going to include a tribute to late bandmate Ace Frehley, who passed away, of course, in October of 25 at age 74. So if you're a Kiss fan, that might be a trip to plan mid-November in Vegas. Sounds like a lot of fun.
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0: Hey, it's Brian Cox here as we get back into the music. Still might get some wet weather, some windy weather tonight. So be prepared for that. Right now we get back into another five in a row with some Paul McCartney and Wings. There's Ben on the Run. You're listening to the greatest hits of all

0: The greatest hits of all time, CKDO. There's BJ Thomas. Don't worry, baby. And I saw her again. The mamas and the papas in there for us, too. Hey, it's Brian Cox here. We're making our way through your evening. Got some great music still to come. The Guess Who on the way in just a little bit. We're going to get back into the music with some Genesis. They're on the way for us in just a couple minutes. Hang tight.
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0: playing the greatest hits of all time, CKDO. There's a guess who clapped for the Wolfman and Nelson in there with Everybody's Talking. It's Brian Cox here taking you through your evening. We got some great music still to get to. Peaches and Herb coming up. They're going to get us back into the music in just a few minutes. Hey, don't forget to join us, CKDO. Yes, it's that time of year again. CKDO presenting Cars on King in downtown Oshawa. It's happening next Friday night. 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So be sure to join us. CKDO's Chris Coppin going to be broadcasting his show from 2 to 7 from downtown, and lots more to go and check out. 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
3: 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Right now, Peaches and Herb, here's Reunited on CKDO.

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playing the greatest hits of all time, CKDO. There's Kenny Loggins and Stevie Nicks. Whenever I call you friend and dire maker to kick off the hour for us, some Led Zeppelin, of course. Hey, it's Brian Cox here taking you through your evening. We got some great music coming up for you this hour, including some Kool & the Gang, some Billy Joel, Diana Ross, just to name a few. So do not go anywhere. We're going to keep things rolling right now with some Harold Melvin in the Blue Notes. If you don't know me by now, on the greatest hits of all time.

0: playing the greatest hits of all time, CKDO. There's Gowan, You're a Strange Animal. Hey, it's Brian Cox here taking you through your evening. We got some great music coming up. We're all set to kick off another five in a row. The Young Rascals on the way for us to do that in just a couple minutes. Don't forget to join us here this weekend as well. Lots going on, including Daryl McLean's beach party. And this one, always a special one. It's a dedicated to Elvis beach party. Of course, Elvis Presley passing away August 16th, 1977, at just the age of 42. And this weekend on the beach party, Elvis tunes every hour. So be sure to join us. You want to hear a song, make a dedication, you can always do that. 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Daryl will get the song on for you and take care of you. A lot of fun. Great way to spend a few hours with us each and every weekend. It's Daryl McLean's Beach Party. It happens Friday and Saturday night, 8 till midnight, right here on CKDO.
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0: We got another five in a row all queued up. We're going to hear some Diana Ross, some Billy Joel on the way for us as well. Right now, some Young Rascals. Here's Groovin' on the greatest hits of all time,

0: the greatest hits of all time, CKDO. There's Billy Joel. Don't ask me why. It's some Steppenwolf in there for us, too, with Magic Carpet Ride. Hey, it's Brian Cox here. We're making our way through some great music. We got a whole bunch more coming up. Trooper on the way for us in just a little bit. We're going to get back into the music with some Cool in the Gang coming up next.
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0: 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Get some Cool in the Gang. Here's Celebration on the greatest hits of all time.

0: listening to the greatest hits of all time, CKDO. There's Trooper, round we go. And the Locomotion, some Little Eva in there for us as well. Hey, it's Brian Cox making our way through your Wednesday night. We still got some great music coming up. The theme from Rocky coming up for us in just a few minutes. Don't forget to join us tomorrow morning, CKDO Mornings with Terry Johnson. Terry is back, had a few days off. He's back for the 2-day work week. Sounds pretty good. How do you get in for that? I'm going to have to ask Terry. 2 days a week, that sounds pretty good to me. Of course, all your up-to-date local traffic news. A few laughs and lots of great music, so be sure to tune in. Terry back tomorrow at CKDO Mornings with Terry Johnston just after 5:30 a.m.
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0: Hey, we still got some great music coming up before the top of the hour. Some Dobie Gray on the way for us in just a few minutes. We get back into the music now with some Bill Conte. Here's Gonna Fly Now. It's the theme from Rocky on the greatest hits of all time.

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greatest hits of all time, CKDO. There's Brian Adams with Heaven. Of course, Brian Adams going to be here in Oshawa, August 26th, Tribute Community Center, and he's also heading back to Vegas this fall. Yes, the Summer of 69 rocker has announced a new set of bare bones acoustic residency shows at the Encore Theater in Wynn, Las Vegas. He's set to play 5 new shows running October 28th to November 1st. So there you go. You're looking for a little bit of a getaway? Check out Brian Adams' live acoustic show. You can do so in Vegas. Again, the dates October 28th to November 1st at the Encore Theater at Wynn, Las Vegas. That might be something to check out. We're going to get back into the music, keep things rolling here with some America. Here's Sister Golden Hair. You're listening to the greatest hits of all time, CKDO.

0: the greatest hits of all time, CKDO. There's Max Webster, Let Go of the Line, and some Bread in there with If. Hey, it's Brian Cox here. We're making our way through your Wednesday night. We still got lots of great music to get to tonight, including some Blondie coming up in just a little bit. Casey and the Sunshine Band, they're on the way for us in just a few minutes. Hey, don't forget to join us over in the freebie section right now. CKDO welcoming the Furious Bongos. Play the music of Frank Zappa. That's coming to the Biltmore Theater downtown Oshawa Wednesday night, September 9th. And you could be there. You got a chance at some tickets right now. 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
0: 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Head back to 1977 with Casey and the Sunshine Band. Here's Keep It Coming, Love. It's all part of another summer of peace, love, and music right here on CKDO.

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When you head out of town, take us with you at 1580 AM. Hey, we're up for the ride if you are, playing the greatest hits of all time. CKDO.

0: playing the greatest hits of all time. CKDO, there's Blondie, the Tide is High, and some Flood in there for us, too. Hey, it's Brian Cox here. Thanks for joining me as we continue on through some great music. We got some Gino Vannelli coming up. We're going to get right back into the music with some Jimi Hendrix on the way for us next.
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0: We're all set to get back into the music. Head back to 1968 with some Hendrix. Here's All Along the Watchtower. 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

0: playing the greatest hits of all time, CKDO. There's Helen Reddy with I Am Woman, and I just want to stop some Gino Vannelli in there for us, too. Hey, it's Brian Cox here. Thanks for keeping me company here on this Wednesday night. Still got some great music coming up before the top of the hour, including some Bonnie Pointer coming up for us here in just a few minutes. Hey, don't forget to join us once again. CKDO presenting Cars on King, downtown Oshawa. It's happening next Friday night. I know, it seems so early. Great event, but it always means the summer's winding down, too. But going to be a lot of fun. 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And to add to it, you can meet Chris Coppin. Yeah, he's going to be broadcasting his show from 2 to 7. Stop by and say hi to Chris and enjoy all those classic cars. Really one of Oshawa's great summertime events. So be sure to join us. 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
3: 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Right now, some Bonnie Pointer. 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

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There's Doug and the Slugs with Day by Day. Hey, it's Brian Cox here. We're making our way through some great music. Got some Betty Wright coming up for us, Santana, the Beach Boys, just to name a few. We're going to keep things rolling right now with some Queen. You're My Best Friend on the greatest hits of all time, CKDO.

0: The greatest hits of all time, CKDO. There's Nick Gilder, Hot Child in the City. Hey, it's Brian Cox here. We're making our way through your Wednesday night. We got a lot of great music still to get to. The Starlin Vocal Band standing by. They're going to get us back into another five in a row in just a few minutes, so do hang on for that. Don't forget, right now you can get your local news delivered daily right to your inbox free. That's right. You heard me correct. Free. No need to go around looking for your news. We're going to send it directly to you. If this sounds good, all you got to do is to sign up right now. 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And again, it is absolutely free.
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0: greatest hits of all time, CKDO. There's the Electric Light Orchestra, Don't Bring Me Down, and Young and Restless, the Prism in there for us, too. Hey, it's Brian Cox here. We're making our way through some great music. We got a whole bunch more coming up. Chilliwack on the way for us in just a few minutes. First, the Beach Boys.
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0: It's another summer of peace, love, and music on CKDO. There's Gordon Lightfoot, The Circle Is Small, and some Alicia Bridges in there for us with I Love the Nightlife. Hey, it's Brian Cox here. We're making our way through your Wednesday night. Got the Yardbirds coming up. They're going to get us back into the music in just a few minutes, so do stick around for that. Don't forget to join us tomorrow morning, CKDO Mornings with Terry Johnson. And yes, Terry is back tomorrow, Friday. How do you hook up 2-day work week? I got to talk to him about that. That would be nice. But yes, Terry is back. Beck is here. Going to be getting all your up-to-date traffic, weather, and of course, some laughs and a lot of great music to get your Thursday morning going. So be sure to tune in tomorrow morning at CKDO Mornings with Terry Johnson, back on the air just after 5:30.
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2: 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Have yourself a great night. 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Still on the way before the top of this hour, some Keith Hampshire. And right now, the Yardbirds, For Your Love, on the greatest hits of all.

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1: 4.

some of y'all never been down south too much, I'm gonna tell you a little bit about this so that you understand what I'm talking about. Down there we have a plant that grows out in the woods and the fields. Looks something like a turnip green. Nearby calls it poke salad. 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

You can't stop me. You can't stop me. You can't stop me. You can't stop me. You can't stop me. You can't stop me. You can't stop me. You can't stop me. You can't stop me. You can't stop me. You can't stop me. 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You can't stop me. You can't stop me. You can't stop me. You can't stop me. You can't stop me. You can't stop me. You can't stop me. You can't stop me. You can't stop me. You can't stop me. You can't stop me. You can't stop me. You can't stop me. You can't stop me. You can't stop me. You can't stop me. You can't stop me. You can't stop me. You can't stop me. You can't stop me. You can't stop me. You can't stop me. You can't stop me. You can't stop me. You can't stop me. You can't stop me. You can't stop me. You can't stop me. You can't stop me. You can't stop me. You can't stop me. You can't stop me. You can't stop me. You can't stop me. You can't stop me. You can't stop me. You can't stop me. You can't stop me. You can't stop me. You can't stop me. You can't stop me. You can't stop me.

The King, Elvis Presley. The Queen, Aretha Franklin. And this weekend on CKDO, they're both front and center for our King and Queen weekend. So show some respect. All I'm asking is for a little respect. And get ready for a big old hunk of love. The King and Queen Weekend, all part of another summer of peace, love, and music on CKDO.

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0: Good morning. It's 5:30. I'm Becca Stone with CKDO News. Sunny today, a high of 27. Feeling warmer, it's 15 right now. 401 looks good so far, both directions through Durham, westbound into Toronto. No issues there. We do have some problems, though. 401 eastbound in the express at Vic Park. Two left lanes are blocked. Delays through that stretch. DVP southbound, still up to speed, moving well. Here's what's making news this hour. The union representing healthcare workers in Oshawa continues to share concerns about the conditions at Lake Ridge Health. QP researcher Doug Allen says the hospital is operating on a $41 million deficit, pushing workers and their patients to the brink.
1: We need a commitment from the government to move funding back to levels that we see in the rest of Canada. Why is Ontario funded $5 billion less than the rest of Canada for hospital services?
0: QP says Lake Ridge is facing rising deficits with no relief, job cuts, and growing wait times. Canada-U.S. Trade Minister Dominic LeBlanc remains in Washington today as Donald Trump's latest tariff deadline approaches. The latest tariffs of 50% on a range of Canadian goods are set to take effect in 1 week. The tariffs are a response to provincial retaliatory bans on American liquor, Canada's supply-managed dairy system, and quotas on certain U.S. vehicles. A third batch of whales from Marineland are at their new homes stateside. Two males and four females were loaded onto a plane at Pearson yesterday before being flown to Shedd Aquarium in Chicago and Georgia Aquarium in Atlanta. The shuttered Niagara Falls attraction started shipping its whales to the U.S. last month. BC Premier David Eby says the speed of the Bald Range wildfire may be the new normal. The blaze outran the province's modeling and forced wildfire crews to pivot from fighting the flames to help some 20,000 people flee. Eby says there are lessons to learn from this fire and there will be a review to improve the response in the future. The desperate search for any signs of life in the rubble of Western Columbia's powerful earthquake continues. A key time threshold to find survivors is approaching. Aid agencies consider the first 48 to 72 hours crucial for retrieving people alive if they don't have access to food and water. Monday's magnitude 7.4 quake killed at least 265 people. And new data is highlighting how e-scooters and e-bikes can be dangerous for children. The Canadian Pediatric Surveillance Program says 10 kids, including six from Ontario, died using e-scooters and e-bikes last year. 12 more wound up in the ICU, while 26 were treated in hospital for more than 2 days. The data shows more public education is needed. The Blue Jays scored 5 in the 8th inning and went on to win their third straight over Boston 6-4. Ernie Clement and Miles Straw had 2 RBIs apiece in the win. Toronto has won 10 of their last 14 games and find themselves just one and a half games back of a wild card spot. The Toronto Tempo were handed their 10th straight loss. They got bested by the Dallas Wings 94-88. And the finals of the National Bank Open go tonight in Toronto and Montreal. It's 5:33 at CKDO. Weather is next.
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0: CKDO weather, sunny today, a high of 27, feeling more like 31, clear tonight, a low of 16, sunny tomorrow, a high of 26, and for Saturday, sunny, a high of 26 again. It's 15 right now. I'm Becca Stone. 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

0: It's the Summer of Peace, Love, and Music, CKDO, and, Police. Roxanne. 542, 18 to 6 with Terry Johnston. And look, it's Becca Stone, everybody. CKDO Mornings. This is like the easiest, peasiest forecast in the world. Sunny. That's it. 27 today, 26 the next couple. 16 at night. Easy, see? I'm going to repeat that for you every 3 to 5 minutes all morning so you don't forget. 15 degrees in Oshawa right now. And checking CKDO traffic. Good Thursday morning, Becca Stone.
1: Good Thursday morning, Terry. 401 westbound through Durham. Getting busy now from the 412 out to Salem. Still looks pretty good westbound into Toronto, out to the Parkway. We do have, we did have issues. 401 eastbound in the Express at Vic Park. Those have cleared, but still some delays through that area. DVP southbound, no issues there. 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
0: Hey, B-Stone.
1: Good morning.
0: You look very pastel-y, bright and neon green and almost neon yellow and blue, and you're like, it's like summer.
1: It is.
0: Yes. That's why I say summer of peace, love, and music. Only for a couple of more weeks, though, and that's about it. So, hey, how was your vacation, by the way?
1: Great.
0: You went out east, and I hadn't talked to you in a couple of weeks, right?
1: Yeah.
0: And did you see everything you wanted to see?
1: I did.
0: You didn't go to the Bay of Fundy, but you saw the tides?
1: Yeah.
0: And did you stand on the floor?
1: Mm-hmm.
0: And was that gross, or was it cool?
1: It was very cool.
0: Yeah. Now, you didn't see those flower pot things. Those were way over somewhere else, or did you see some of those?
1: They were technically in New Brunswick, but I mean, there was something that I imagine is similar where I was.
0: Yeah, and that was good.
1: How was your vacation?
0: It was good. We went to Victoria, BC for a family wedding.
1: Mm-hmm.
0: That's a lovely city. Do you know what's the capital of British Columbia? I always thought Vancouver. Of course, it's Victoria, BC. And they have a wonderful looking legislature. And people call it the Parliament buildings, but it kind of looks like our Parliament buildings in a sense. But the cool thing about it is they light it up with lights. Like the whole, you know what I mean? The whole perimeter.
1: Mm-hmm.
0: And you're like, whoa, this is really pretty cool. It's beautiful.
1: The Nova Scotia legislature was tiny.
0: Was it?
1: It's right in Halifax.
0: Oh, yes, I have seen that thing.
1: I saw it and I was like, that's like a fraction of the size of Queen's Park.
0: Yeah, I know. Yeah, these are pretty cool. And a big statue of Queen Victoria in front. And we did a water taxi. And you know, it's kind of cool. As a matter of fact, one night we were out and one of my nephews had a birthday. So we kind of did a bit of a wee minute of a pub crawl sort of thing and checked out some of the sites in downtown Victoria. And we were coming back and the four of us, we said, hey, let's get a picture of those. That legislature in the building, in the background with all the lights on it. So we did a selfie. Like, this is pretty cool. And as I'm looking at my phone, I said, well, let's do another one. What? The lights are out. Who turned them off? It's like somebody pulled the plug on the lights. The whole building was in darkness.
1: Mm-hmm.
0: We said, what happened there? And we looked, and it was 1 a.m. So apparently they turned the lights off at 1 a.m. Luckily, we got our picture done at 12:58 or something like that. Otherwise, they would have been... They were gone. So anyway, it's a beautiful city. And everybody said to go see this thing called Butchart Garden. And we had a lot of people tell us over the last month, you got to go see this thing. But it was like a 45-minute drive and $45 to get in. We thought, I don't know. Do we want to drive that far? Do we want to pay that kind of money? So anyway, saw the sights. And I don't like going, like, hotels are nice and going, I'm packing and unpacking and traveling and airports and so on, you know. I kind of want to get into the rhythm of things. Now that we're back together again, everything's back to normal. It's 546 of CKDO.
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1: I love rock and roll. It's the summer of peace, love, and music. See Katie all sunshine the next 3 days. 26, 27 degrees for the highs. 15 degrees. Got an update on those BC wildfires and more whales from Marineland have been shipped. And the Blue Jays won. Becca's got your 6 a.m. news coming up.

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2: Good morning. It's 6 o'clock. I'm Becca Stone with CKDO News. We do have a fog advisory in effect for northern Durham. Sunny today, a high of 27. Feeling warmer, it's 16 right now. 401 westbound through Durham, bunching up now anywhere from Brock Street out to Salem. After that, still looks good westbound into Toronto. Out to the Parkway, new problems popping up though in the collectors at Nielsen. A right lane there is blocked. DVP southbound, no issues there. Here's what's making news this hour. CUPE claims staff at Lake Ridge Health in Oshawa are being pushed to the brink. Doug Allen is a researcher for the union. He says the hospital is operating on a $61 million working capital deficit that covers things like supplies, equipment, and payroll.
3: When hospitals have a negative working capital, it means that they sometimes have to go and borrow money at a cost that will ultimately be paid for by the public.
2: CUPE says these problems are a part of the government's failure to fix hallway health care. Donald Trump's latest tariff deadline is looming. New duties of 50% on a range of Canadian goods, including those covered by CUSMA, are set to take effect in 1 week. Canada-U.S. Trade Minister Dominic LeBlanc is in Washington this week, and he met with the U.S. Trade Representative on Tuesday. Tens of thousands of Canadians are calling for the U.S. ambassador to Canada to be kicked out of Canada. They've signed an online petition saying the Canadian government should request Pete Hoekstra's removal from the position. Hoekstra is accused of making statements that undermine the Canada-U.S. diplomatic relationship and normalizing the Trump administration's threats to annex our country. Six more whales from Marineland are settling into their new homes. Two males and four females were flown from Toronto to Chicago and Atlanta yesterday. Marineland closed its doors in 2024 and was working on finding its 30 belugas and four dolphins new homes. BC's premier says the province's wildfire season has turned brutal after a delayed start. David Eby says the speed of the horrific Bald Range wildfire outran modeling and forced wildfire crews to pivot from fighting flames to helping some 20,000 people flee. The province is planning to undertake a review and learn from the blaze. And a Swiss ski resort may have a new way to put its snowmaking equipment to work during Europe's hot summers, helping douse forest fires. Dozens of kilometers of underground water pipes could be useful as the risk of wildfires grows. The resort says its infrastructure can help firefighters by watering the fields with its snow cannons and letting helicopters refill their tanks from its water reservoirs. The Blue Jays are now just a game and a half out of a wild card spot. Toronto beat the Bo Sox 6-4 last night for a third straight win. They go for the four-game sweep today with Max Scherzer on the mound. The Dallas Wings handed the Toronto Tempo their 10th straight loss, 94-88 last night, and the finals are set at the National Bank Open. The women play in Toronto tonight. The men are in Montreal. 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
2: CKDO weather. We do have a fog advisory in effect for northern Durham. Sunny today, a high of 27, feeling more like 31. Tonight, clear, a low of 16. Sunny tomorrow, a high of 26, and the same thing on Saturday. It's 16 right now. I'm Becca Stone. 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
1: It's a summer of peace, love, and music. CKDO and the Prism's Night to Remember, 13 after 6. 6:13, Terry and Becca is Thursday, the 13th already. Lots of sunshine, and there's no rain in the forecast at all. Like 27 today, it'll feel like 31, then dropping down to about 16 tonight. And then the next couple of days, sunny, 26 degrees, maybe some clouds by Sunday. That's about it. So beautiful. 16 degrees and checking the drive, CKDO traffic. How's it looking this morning, Becca Stone?
2: Well, 401 through Durham, busy westbound this morning between Brock Street and Salem. Some delays are building westbound through Toronto, off and on Nielsen, out past the Parkway. We do have issues in the collectors at Nielsen. A right lane there is blocked. DVP southbound also filling in from the 401 down to around Eglinton. 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I'll have more traffic in minutes.
1: Becca, the other day I ran into somebody I hadn't seen in a while, and they said, hey, are you still doing charity golf tournaments? And I said, well, yeah. I mean, you know, for like 20 years, there was 30 to 35 charity golf tournaments a year, and then COVID stopped everything. And then they kind of came back slowly, and then I thought, well, maybe they're done now. Maybe people aren't having charity golf tournaments. And I think last year I had 10. So I thought, all right, that's a nice number. Mm-hmm. And I think I've done 15 already this year. Mm. And for the last couple of days, I've been invited to 3 more.
2: Wow.
1: For the fall. So they're coming up. One of them is tomorrow. Susan and I did this one last year. It's the 4th annual Achieving Beyond Brain Injury golf tournament, helping people with brain injury. Anyways, at Lake Ridge Links tomorrow. So we're, I'm not sure whether I'm going to dress up in goofy pants or not. Last year, I was looking, I looked at the picture and I was kind of subdued. I wore goofy pants, but they weren't as goofy. So I'm not sure. That's tomorrow. That one's coming up, and then there's a couple more. I think that's it for August, and then there's a few in the fall. So that's coming up. You know what's coming up next week? I guess is Cars on King. Mm-hmm. Remember we went last year? Mm-hmm. You and I and Daniel and your dad.
2: Yeah.
1: Your dad and I might have gotten ourselves off in a little tangent somewhere. We found a Volkswagen Bug, an old one. And I said, is that the one you have, one of those? And he goes, yeah, I just like that. And we went over and spent some time at that. And then we went over and then he found a Mazda Miata. And I said, check that out. I like those cars. And he goes, well, get yourself one. I like the way you think. Anyway, I haven't got myself one. But anyway, so Cars on King. And that's next weekend, right? And I imagine Chris Coppin will be, oh, yeah, he's doing his broadcast there from 2 till 7 on the Friday, right? On Cars on King. So that's next Friday at all the classic cars. It takes over downtown Oshawa. They used to have Soapbox Derby, I think. Cars on King might have been the precursor for the Auto Fest that was at Lakeview Park at one time. Before that, it was at the GM headquarters.
2: It's at Elgin
1: Park. Do they still have that thing?
2: Yeah.
1: Yeah.
2: It's the following weekend.
1: Oh, is it? All right. But then they used to have a Soapbox Derby on Bond Street, I think. Mm-hmm. Bond, we're like kind of near Ontario Motor Sales. I think somewhere around that area. And that was the Friday lead up to the Auto Fest. Like I said, it was at GM headquarters in the parking lot. Then they moved it to Lakeview Park and so on. So anyway, Cars on King is next weekend. And I know we're not really thinking about hockey quite yet, but the Oshawa Generals, future Generals camp is next week. So a couple of the players, the two goalies, Isaac Gravel, Matthew Humphreys, they're going to be taking part. Brooks Rogowski. These are, you know, every year about this time or towards the end of August, I look at the agenda, the roster, and I think, oh yeah, forgot about that guy. Oh yeah, forgot about that guy, Harrison France and Sam Roberts and Anthony Figliomeni. Oh yeah, forgot about those guys now. So I'll have to. I mean, March 22nd was the last, something like that, was the last Generals game against the Pete. So it seems like so long ago. Anyway, future Generals camp is starting next week. And then the pregame, we have one pregame season, a pregame a game, and that's on Sunday, the 13th of September. The season starts the 18th in Brampton, and then the home opener on the 20th of September against the North Bay Battalion. So I know we're not even, I mean, we're not even at Labor Day yet, but anyway, just
2: some, yeah, let's calm down. Let's enjoy the summer.
1: How many weeks we got till Labor Day? Like 3 weeks or four?
2: Okay, I don't want to think about it. Let me enjoy my summer.
1: Oh yeah, we still got a long time to go. Yep,
2: I know. Just gonna count it down every day.
1: Okay, you know what? I won't tomorrow. How about that? I'll take a give her a break on Friday morning. It's 6:19 at CKDO.
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1: 21 minutes after 6:21, it's 16 degrees. What's going on with the Blue Jays? Like, they've won, like, what is it, 11 of 16 or something like that? After the trade deadline, they all seem to be winning, and they had no problem with the Sox yesterday. Becca will tell you more about that, but don't forget Max Scherzer on the mound today, 3 o'clock. I think last game he only did a couple of innings, and then he was out. Anyway, we'll see what happens. The Blue Jays are doing well now. 1.5 back of a wild card spot. Still got lots of time, right? Hey, we've got an update on those, the tariff deadline is coming up and the negotiations that are going on. Becca's got the latest details. 6:30 news on the way. It's a foggy Thursday morning, the 13th, and 16 degrees at CKDO.

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0: Good morning. It's 6:30. I'm Becca Stone with CKDO News. We do have a fog advisory in effect for Northern Durham. Sunny today, a high of 27, but feeling warmer. It's 16 right now. 401 through Durham, bunching up already. Westbound Brock Street out to Salem. Delays are scattered, but begin again westbound through Toronto, Markham Road, out past the Parkway. DVP southbound filling in now from the 401 down to around Lawrence. Also hearing about some very thick fog on Lake Ridge, south of Port Bolster, and also very foggy in the Lindsay area as well. Here's what's making news this hour. The union representing healthcare workers in Oshawa continues to share concerns about the conditions at Lake Ridge Health. QP researcher Doug Allen says the hospital is operating on a $41 million deficit, pushing workers and their patients to the brink.
1: We need a commitment from the government to move funding back to levels that we see in the rest of Canada. Why is Ontario funded $5 billion less than the rest of Canada for hospital services?
0: QP says Lake Ridge is facing rising deficits with no relief, job cuts, and growing wait times. Canada-U.S. Trade Minister Dominic LeBlanc remains in Washington today as Donald Trump's latest tariff deadline approaches. The latest duties of 50% on a range of Canadian goods are set to take effect in 1 week. They're a response to provincial retaliatory bans on American liquor, Canada's supply-managed dairy system, and quotas on certain U.S. vehicles. A third batch of whales from Marineland are at their new homes stateside. Two males and four females were loaded onto a plane at Pearson yesterday before being flown to Shedd Aquarium in Chicago and Georgia Aquarium in Atlanta. The shuttered Niagara Falls attraction started shipping its whales to the U.S. last month. BC Premier David Eby says the speed of the Bald Range wildfire may be the new normal. The blaze outran the province's modeling and forced wildfire crews to pivot from fighting the flames to help some 20,000 people flee. Eby says there are lessons to learn from this fire and there will be a review to improve the response in the future. An update on the five players from Canada's 2018 World Junior Hockey Team acquitted of sexual assault. Hockey Canada is keeping the suspensions of four players in place because they breached the organization's code of conduct. One is now eligible to be reinstated immediately. And new data is highlighting how e-scooters and e-bikes can be dangerous for children. The Canadian Pediatric Surveillance Program says 10 kids, including six from Ontario, died from using e-scooters and e-bikes last year. 12 more wound up in the ICU, while 26 were treated in hospital for more than 2 days. The data shows more public education is needed. The Blue Jays scored five in the eighth inning and went on to win their third straight over Boston, 6-4. Ernie Clement and Miles Straw had two RBIs apiece in the win. Toronto has won 10 of their last 14 games and find themselves just 1.5 games back of a wild card spot. The Toronto Tempo were handed their 10th straight loss. They got bested by the Dallas Wings, 94-88. And the finals of the National Bank Open go tonight in Toronto and Montreal. It's 6:33 at CKDO. Weather is next.
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0: CKDO weather. We do have a fog advisory in effect for Northern Durham. Sunny today, a high of 27, feeling more like 31. Clear tonight, a low of 16. Sunny tomorrow, a high of 26. And for Saturday, sunny, a high of 26 again. It's 16 right now. I'm Becca Stone. 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

0: It's a summer of peace, love, and music. CKDO, the Cars before that. And it's just what I needed. 641, 19 to 7. Terry and Becca. Check out the forecast. You could do it. You don't even have to be on the radio. Sunny. That's it. Today, tomorrow, Saturday, sunny. Highs around 26 or 27 degrees. 16 and a little foggy in Oshawa this morning. I'm going to tell you about the world's youngest professor.
1: There is a fog advisory in effect for northern Durham.
0: Oh, is there?
1: It's very foggy up there.
0: Ah, it's us down here. I'm going to tell you about this this kid that's teaching kids his own age in university. But first, let's check CKDO traffic. Becca Stone.
2: Still busy this morning. 401 westbound through Durham, Brock Street out to Salem. Earlier problems in the collectors at Nielsen have cleared. A slowdown anywhere from Warden out past the Parkway. DVP southbound bunching up there from the 401 down to around Eglinton. And we do have a thick fog reported in northern Durham. I'll have more traffic in minutes.
0: So a lot of families are getting ready right now. A lot of kids that are, they finished their grade 12 and they're getting ready to go to university or college, maybe in a couple of few weeks, and maybe get the dorm ready and get all that stuff ready, right? And so if you're 18 years old, likely you're getting ready for all that kind of stuff. Well, there's a kid from Florida. His name is Nathan Thomas. Last year was busy setting a world record. He's been recognized by the Guinness World Records as the world's youngest male professor after landing an engineering teaching job at Miami-Dade College. He was 18 years, 346 years old. 18 he was. Broke the record that stood for more than 300 years, apparently. Set by some Scottish mathematician named Colin McLaurin, who became a professor back then at age 19. The unusual part is a lot of Nathan's students in this past year were the same age as he was, because he's 18, and they're going to uni or college, I guess, the same time, right? He says it wasn't as awkward as it sounds, because everyone was there for the same reason, to learn. So he focused on helping the other students understand complex computer programming concepts, and it kind of diverting their attention away from the fact that he was technically their peer. So he enrolled at this college through a dual enrollment program when he was 10. And then he transferred to a Florida university when he was 14, got his bachelor's and his master's degrees in electrical engineering with honors. And anyway, so now he's teaching them. His long-term goal is to combine his engineering background with intellectual property law. That's what I was thinking of doing. Can you imagine? Get ready for college and university coming up, and hopefully your prof isn't the same age as you. 644 at CKDO.
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It's a summer of peace, love, and music. CKDO 651, 9 minutes to 7. Lots of sunshine and a high of 27 today. It'll feel more like 31 with the Humidex. And then just more sunshine tomorrow and into the weekend, too. 16 degrees right now. An update on the, the tariff deadline. That's coming up. Anyway, the negotiations are going on. Becca's got some details for you. More whales from Marineland have been shipped. And an update on those BC wildfires. Plus, the Blue Jays and Red Sox. Holy smokes, they won again. I'll let Becca tell you more. And I'm here, 7 o'clock with you. Joke of the day coming up. CKDO.

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2: Good morning. It's 7 o'clock. I'm Becca Stone with CKDO News. We do have a fog advisory in effect for northern Durham. Sunny today, though, a high of 27. Feeling warmer, it's 15 right now. We are hearing reports of some pretty heavy fog in areas to the north this morning. Make sure your headlights are on. 401 westbound through Durham, bunching up Brock Street out to Salem. Looks good after that westbound into Toronto out to the Parkway. Delays do begin just past it, though. DVP southbound filling in there from the 401 down to around Eglinton. Here's what's making news this hour. A Toronto police officer is in hospital with serious injuries after being shot in the line of duty. It happened in St. Jamestown early this morning as the officer was responding to a call about a stolen e-bike. The suspect was arrested and the officer is expected to recover. QP claims staff at Lake Ridge Health in Oshawa are being pushed to the brink. Doug Allen is a researcher for the union. He says the hospital is operating on a $41 million deficit that covers things like supplies, equipment, and payroll.
3: When hospitals have that negative working capital, it means that they sometimes have to go and borrow money at a cost that will be ultimately be paid for by the public.
2: QP says these problems are part of the government's failure to fix hallway health care. Donald Trump's latest tariff deadline is looming. New duties of 50% on a range of Canadian goods, including those covered by CUSMA, are set to take effect in 1 week. Canada-U.S. Trade Minister Dominic LeBlanc is in Washington this week, and he met with the U.S. Trade Representative on Tuesday. Six more whales from Marineland are settling into their new homes. Two males and four females were flown from Toronto to Chicago and Atlanta yesterday. Marineland closed its doors in 2024 and was working on finding its 30 belugas and four dolphins new homes. BC's premier says the province's wildfire season has turned brutal after a delayed start. David Eby says the speed of the horrific Bald Range wildfire outran modeling and forced wildfire crews to pivot from fighting flames to helping some 20,000 people flee. The province is planning to undertake a review and learn from the blaze. And e-scooters and e-bikes can be deadly for kids. The Canadian Pediatric Surveillance Program says 10 children died from using these electronic devices in 2025, six of them in Ontario. 12 more were admitted to ICUs and 26 were treated in hospital for at least 2 days. Doctors who work in emerge departments across the country have also witnessed a dramatic rise in injuries. Now, Blue Jays are now just a game and a half out of a wild card spot. Toronto beat the Bo Sox 6-4 last night for a third straight win. They go for the four-game sweep today with Max Scherzer on the mound. The Dallas Wings handed the Toronto Tempo their 10th straight loss 94-88 last night. And the finals are set at the National Bank Open. The women play in Toronto tonight. The men are in Montreal. It's 7:03 at CKDO. Weather is next.
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2: CKDO weather. We do have a fog advisory in effect for northern Durham. Sunny today, a high of 27, feeling more like 31. Clear tonight, a low of 16. Tomorrow, sunny, a high of 26. And for Saturday, sunny, a high of 26 again. It's 15 right now. I'm Becca Stone. 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
6: And I'm Terry Johnston. Good morning. It's Thursday morning. I'm back. And guess what I've got for you, Becca? Truesies and Falsies, a trivia game.
2: I remember that.
6: Yeah. Recently, they had, it was National Peanut Butter and Chocolate Day. So I found a whole bunch of questions about peanut butter and chocolate going together. And that'll be the topic. I've got questions
2: Reese's
6: for you.
2: Reese's Peanut Butter Cup.
6: You can't answer that. Well, yes, but you can't. No, not yet.
2: The new flavor of Nutella.
6: Well, there is?
2: Yeah, I think you told me that.
6: Oh, boy. What I get for not listening to me. All right. Anyway, so think about peanut butter and chocolate coming up in just a few minutes. National peanut butter. For Truesies and Falsies trivia game. Time for your 7 o'clock quickie joke of the day. A man dies and he goes to heaven. When he gets to the gates, there's two lines. One has a sign over it that says, "I did everything my wife told me to." The second line has a sign that says, I made my own decisions. So Joe comes up, gets in the first line that wraps around and around and around, goes for an eternity. As he's standing there, he notices the second line only has one guy standing in it. He asks the guy in front of him, hey, who's that guy think he is? Well, they have no answer. So after a long thought and not coming up with any reason why this guy is standing in the line all by himself, he goes up to the man who's standing in that line that says, I made my own decisions. And he says, hey, how come you're in this line? He goes, I don't know. My wife told me to stand here.

0: reach out and I'll be there. There you go. Four tops. It's the summer of peace, love, and music. CKDO, and we're singing along with Elton John's Rocket Man. 13 after 7, 7:13 with Terry and Becca. I want you to put on your thinking caps. Truesies and falsies, a trivia game coming up for National Peanut Butter and Chocolate Day. Not today, but I've got stuff that you, I bet you didn't even know. You're going, well, I did not know that. Maybe Becca knows it. We'll see. That's coming up. Truesies and falsies, a trivia game. Sunny for the next 3 days. Today, tomorrow, Saturday, anywhere between 26, 27 degrees in the daytime, 16 at night. You've got 15 degrees this morning and foggy. A lot of fog to the north, too.
1: Yeah, fog advisory in effect for northern Durham.
0: There you go. Let's check the drive, CKDO traffic, and among the fog, here's Becca Stone.
2: Well, as we just mentioned, still some very foggy conditions in areas to the north this morning. 401 westbound through Durham. That is busy anywhere from Brock Street out to around Salem. After that, starts to slow westbound through Toronto off and on. Warden out past the Parkway. DBP southbound busy there from the 401 down to around Eglinton. 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
0: 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And you mentioned Reese's Peanut Butter Cups. 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Truesy or falsy?
1: Truesy.
0: Yep. And originally sold them for 1 cent each. Called them penny cups back then. Yep, in the 1920s. The Hershey Company bought the H.B. Reese Candy Company in 1963. Truesy or falsy?
1: Truesy.
0: Yep, they did.
1: Probably a big deal by then.
0: Yeah, can you imagine that?
1: Yeah.
0: 43 years later, so it's owned by Hershey's. No. Reese's Peanut Butter Cups were invented as an accidental spill in the Hershey factory.
1: Falsy.
0: You're right.
1: Someone definitely thought of that.
0: The slogan, "You got chocolate in my peanut butter." Well, you got peanut butter in my chocolate. Came from a famous 1970s advertising campaign, but H.B. Reese intentionally invented the candy in his basement candy shop, so there you go. Question four. The peanut butter center inside Reese's Peanut Butter Cup is identical to standard creamy, you know, peanut butter that you get in a jar.
1: Falsy.
0: You're right.
1: They do something to make it more delicious.
0: They do. It's a unique mixture of peanut paste and powdered sugar, which absorbs the excess oils and creates a crumbly texture.
1: Hmm.
0: Now, you know about that. The salty... You're on fire, Becca Stone. You know your Reese's Peanut Butter Cups. All right. The salty and fatty notes in peanut butter combined with the sweet and fatty notes of chocolate trigger a sensory phenomenon known as flavor synergy. Truesy or falsy?
1: That's not a real thing. That's falsy.
0: No, it is truesy.
1: I don't believe it.
0: Flavor synergy, they call it. That's what when you put the two together. Salt added to the peanut butter component helps block the bitter notes of the dark chocolate, making dark chocolate and peanut butter combinations taste sweeter. Truesy or falsy? By putting the salt in there.
1: Truesy.
0: It is. That's what they do. You ever heard of something called the Maillard reaction? M-A-I-L-L-A-R-D. It looks like Maillard, but it's Maillard reaction. Occurs during the roasting of both the cocoa beans and the peanuts. Truesy or falsy?
1: Truesy?
0: It is.
1: I don't even know what that is.
0: Well, this Maillard reaction, like when they roast them, it produces similar roasted compounds that complement each other naturally.
1: Hmm.
0: That's why they do it. It's called the Maillard reaction. A lot of effort going into these Reese's Peanut Butter Cups, huh? Final question. White chocolate and peanut butter cannot be combined commercially because white chocolate lacks cocoa solids. Truesy or falsy?
1: Truesy?
0: Apparently, white chocolate peanut butter cups are widely produced and popular, too. The cocoa butter in white chocolate pairs well with peanut butter. Did you know there's cocoa butter in white chocolate?
1: Well, I figured there had to be something, but clearly my answer did not reflect that. It just, I don't think it would go together. I can't see it. Also, if they're widely produced, where are they?
0: Why don't we have them here, right? Exactly. What do we know? But the Europeans seem to be always way ahead of us in chocolates. I bet you it's over there. Next trip, we're going to get them. Not bad. 6 out of 8, right, Bex?
1: Yeah.
0: That's not bad for National Peanut Butter and Chocolate Day. Next week, probably we're going to be talking about sunglasses. Truesies and falsies, the trivia game every Thursday morning. 7:19 at CKDO.
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0: 21 minutes after 7, 7:21, I was away for a few days, and I just read about this. This is pretty cool. CKDO welcoming the Furious Bongos play the music of Frank Zappa. And this is happening at the Biltmore Theater. It's on a Wednesday night, September the 9th, so it's after Labor Day weekend. And we're giving away a bunch of free tickets. So the Furious Bongos play the music of Frank Zappa, Biltmore Theater, September the 9th. It's a Wednesday. We've got a bunch of free tickets we're giving away this week on our freebies page. Today's the deadline. 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

summer of peace, love, and music here on CKDO. 26 minutes after 7, 726. Sunshine and a high of 27 today. It'll feel more like 31 with a Humidex. Still 15 degrees. How about those Blue Jays? What have they won? 10 of like 15, 16, 17, like something like that. They've won a bunch in a row, and they beat the Sox. And anyway, I'll let Becca tell you more in sports coming up in a little bit. She'll also give you an update on the, you know, the tariff deadline is coming up and the negotiations continuing. Becca Stone is standing by with your 7:30 news. And then I'm going to tell you about this barefoot date ends before the appetizers after a shoe-free surprise. Wait till you hear this story. That's coming up after the 7:30 news Thursday morning. FM phasers on stun. CKDO.

0: 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It's 7:30. I'm Becca Stone with CKDO News. We do have a fog advisory in effect in northern Durham. Sunny today, a high of 27, but feeling warmer. It's 15 right now. Busy this morning, 401 westbound through Durham between Brock Street and Salem. After that, there are scattered slowdowns westbound through Toronto, anywhere from Meadowvale now all the way out past the Parkway. DVP southbound bunching up there from the 401 down to around Don Mills. Here's what's making news this hour. A Toronto police officer is in hospital with serious injuries after being shot in the line of duty. It happened in St. Jamestown early this morning as they were responding to a call about a stolen e-bike. The suspect was arrested and the officer is expected to recover. The union representing healthcare workers in Oshawa continues to share concerns about the conditions at Lake Ridge Health. QP researcher Doug Allen says the hospital is operating on a $41 million deficit, pushing workers and their patients to the brink.
1: We need a commitment from the government to move funding back to levels that we see in the rest of Canada. Why is Ontario funded $5 billion less than the rest of Canada for hospital services?
0: QP says Lake Ridge is facing rising deficits with no relief, job cuts, and growing wait times. Canada-U.S. Trade Minister Dominic LeBlanc remains in Washington today as Donald Trump's latest tariff deadline approaches. The duties of 50% on a range of Canadian goods are set to take effect in 1 week. There are response to provincial retaliatory bans on American liquor, Canada's supply-managed dairy system, and quotas on certain U.S. vehicles. A third batch of whales from Marineland are at their new homes stateside. Two males and four females were loaded into a plane at Pearson yesterday before being flown to Shedd Aquarium in Chicago and Georgia Aquarium in Atlanta. The shuttered Niagara Falls attraction started shipping its whales to the U.S. last month. BC Premier David Eby says the speed of the Bald Range wildfire may be the new normal. The blaze outran the province's modeling and forced wildfire crews to pivot from fighting the flames to help some 20,000 people flee. Eby says there are lessons to learn from this fire and there will be a review to improve the response in the future. And new data is highlighting how e-scooters and e-bikes can be dangerous for children. The Canadian Pediatric Surveillance Program says 10 kids, including six from Ontario, died from using e-scooters and e-bikes last year. 12 more wound up in the ICU, while 26 were treated in a hospital for more than 2 days. The data shows more public education is needed. The Blue Jays scored 5 in the 8th inning and went on to win their third straight over Boston 6-4. Artie Clement and Miles Straw had 2 RBIs apiece in the win. Toronto has won 10 of their last 14 games and find themselves just 1.5 games back of a wild card spot. The Toronto Tempo were handed their 10th straight loss. They got bested by the Dallas Wings 94-88. And the finals of the National Bank Open go tonight in Toronto and Montreal. It's 7:33 at CKDO. Weather is next.
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2: Taunton Road, just 10 minutes east of Oshawa.
0: CKDO weather. We do have a fog advisory in effect for northern Durham. Sunny today, a high of 27, feeling more like 31. Clear tonight, a low of 16. Sunshine tomorrow, a high of 26. And for Saturday, the same thing. It's 15 right now. I'm Becca Stone. 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

0: 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Beach Boys. It's a summer of peace, love, and music. CKDO, Fleetwood Mac, Don't Stop. 7:41, 19 to 8 with Terry and Becca. CKDO Mornings. It's Thursday the 13th. Sunny and a high of 27 today. It'll feel like 31. And really more the same tomorrow. I haven't seen any rain in the forecast. Like, maybe they're going to give us some clouds on Sunday. And the fog is starting to dissipate. We had that fog advisory for the northern part of Durham Region. Starting to dissipate now. It's 15 degrees and checking CKDO traffic for us. Here's Becca Stone.
1: I am seeing reports of a crash on the 407 westbound off-ramp at Lake Ridge. Not seeing any delays through that area quite yet, though. 401 westbound through Durham, bunching up still. Brock Street out to Salem. Slows again westbound through Toronto, Morningside, out past the Parkway. DBP southbound slow off and on from the 401 all the way down to the Gardner. CKDO traffic is brought to you in part by R. Haybury Landscaping, backed by experience, driven by excellence. 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
0: You ever seen the famous Whitby barefoot runner?
1: Yes.
0: Tony?
1: Yeah.
0: Nice guy. When he goes by my house or around the house, I wave at him, hey, TJ! Barefoot. Hey, you know, he goes to run. Anyway, the guy's really famous. Well, check this out. Okay, this has to do with people being barefoot, but nothing to do with him, with the barefoot runner. But this woman says her latest dating app match left her completely floored, and it wasn't because of his charm. So she agreed to meet Buddy for lunch at a local deli, right? Mm-hmm. When she arrived, she immediately noticed something unusual. He wasn't wearing any shoes.
1: Hmm.
0: When she said, where's your footwear? He calmly explained that he was a barefooter who goes everywhere barefoot because he believes it's healthier. Well, there was just one problem. The restaurant wouldn't let him inside.
1: No shirt, no shoes, no service.
0: Right, exactly. So according to her, she suggested they simply maybe order food to go. Maybe we'll eat outside. All right. I mean, that's accommodating him then. Explaining that's what he usually does.
1: How does he get the food from the restaurant?
0: I have no idea. Anyway, she wasn't impressed by all this. Like, that's what he suggested. Hey, why don't we just get stuff and eat? Anyway, that's what he normally does. She wasn't impressed by this. She later said she didn't object to his lifestyle choice, but felt something that unusual should have been mentioned maybe before the date.
1: I was just about to say that.
0: We're meeting at a deli. By the way, I can't go inside because I'm a barefooter and I can't go inside. I'm not allowed. Anyway, she compared it to disclosing dietary restrictions or other major lifestyle habits ahead of time. Anyway, rather than argue, she politely ended the date on the spot, telling him, you know, you'd probably be better matched with someone who shared your enthusiasm for living shoe-free. Well, curious whether the whole thing had been a prank, she later looked him up online and discovered it wasn't a prank. His social media confirmed he really does go everywhere barefoot, and apparently cropped his dating profile photos so his missing shoes wouldn't be so obvious. And this barefoot encounter joined a growing list of memorable dates she says have included. She had a date with a guy with a lengthy criminal record, another who still lived with his mother and he was 46 years old, and one who waited until the end of dinner to reveal that he had two young children. Didn't tell her until then, which I don't know. Maybe that's a thing, but it's, yeah, I don't know, maybe. Anyway, she's still hopeful about dating, but next time she might start by asking a simple question. What do you think about wearing shoes? Aren't you glad we don't have to date anymore, Bex?
1: Mm-hmm.
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2: Here's what's happening in Durham for Thursday, August 13th. I'm Olivia Flanagan. 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

Gary Wright. That's the Dreamweaver guy in Love is Alive. It's a part of a summer of peace and love and music here on CKDO. 751, make it 752, 8 minutes away from 8 o'clock. Sunshine and a humidex today of 31. Right now, 16 degrees. Hey, by the way, today is officially Left-Handers Day. August 13th, Left-Handers Day. So, you know, Becca's a lefty. My wife Susan's a lefty. I have a son that's a lefty. A mother-in-law that's a lefty. I've got some interesting facts and figures and stats, facts about lefties coming up right after the 8 o'clock news, which is next on CKDO.

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0: one, pretty much all the way down to the gardener. Here's what's making news this hour. A Toronto police officer is in hospital recovering from serious injuries after a shooting in St. Jamestown. Police say the officer was shot by a suspect wanted for stealing an e-bike. Happened early this morning near Bloor and Sherbourne. The suspect was arrested and a firearm has been recovered. QP claims staff at Lakeridge Health in Oshawa are being pushed to the brink. Doug Allen is a researcher for the union. He says the hospital is operating on a $41 million deficit that covers things like supplies, equipment, and payroll.
1: When hospitals have that negative working capital, it means that they sometimes have to go and borrow money at a cost that will be ultimately be paid for by the public.
0: QP says these problems are part of the government's failure to fix hallway health care. Donald Trump's latest tariff deadline is looming. New duties of 50% on a range of Canadian goods, including those covered by CUSMA, are set to take effect in 1 week. Canada U.S. Trade Minister Dominic LeBlanc is in Washington this week, and he met with the U.S. Trade Representative on Tuesday. Six more whales from Marineland are settling into their new homes. Two males and four females were flown from Toronto to Chicago and Atlanta yesterday. Marineland closed its doors in 2024 and was working on finding its 30 belugas and four dolphins new homes. BC's premier says the province's wildfire season has turned brutal after a delayed start. David Eby says the speed of the horrific Bald Range wildfire outran modeling and forced wildfire crews to pivot from fighting flames to helping some 20,000 people flee. The province is planning to undertake a review and learn from the blaze. And e-scooters and e-bikes can be deadly for kids. The Canadian Pediatric Surveillance Program says 10 children died from using these electronic devices in 2025, six of them in Ontario. 12 more were admitted to ICUs and 26 were treated in hospital for at least 2 days. Doctors who work in emergency departments across the country have also witnessed a dramatic rise in injuries. The Blue Jays are now just a game and a half out of a wild card spot. Toronto beat the Bo Sox 6-4 last night for a third straight win. They go for the four-game sweep today with Max Scherzer on the mound. The Dallas Wings handed the Toronto Tempo their 10th straight loss, 94-88 last night. And the finals are set at the National Bank Open. The women play in Toronto tonight. The men are in Montreal. It's 8:03 at CKDO. Weather is next.
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0: CKDO weather. We do have a fog advisory in effect for Northern Durham. Sunny today, a high of 27, feeling more like 31. Clear tonight, a low of 16. Sunny tomorrow, a high of 26. And for Saturday, sunny, a high of 26 again. It's 19 right now. I'm Becca Stone. 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
1: Good morning. It's 8 o'clock. I'm Becca Stone with CKDO News. We do have a fog advisory in effect for northern Durham. Sunny today, a high of 27, but feeling warmer. It's 15 right now. 401 eastbound through Durham, seeing some slowdowns through Salem. Westbound bunching up still. Brock Street out to Salem. More delays westbound through Toronto once you hit Markham Road. Those stretch out past the Parkway. DVP southbound pretty busy there now for the 401.

0: So happy together. There you go, Turtles. It's the summer of peace and love and music. CKDO Kiss. Before that, and I was made for loving you. It's 11 minutes after 8. 8:11 with Terry and Becca. By the way, today is Left-Handers Day, August the 13th. Chance for left-handers everywhere to celebrate their successes. I've got some facts and figures about lefties, and I'm going to tell you about some famous super lefties. That's coming up. Sunny for the next 3 days. 26, 27 degrees for the high. Let me just see. Make sure it hasn't changed yet. Oh, it's 19 degrees now in Oshawa. Let's check the drive. CKDO traffic. Becca Stone.
1: Well, 401 through Durham, slight delay eastbound through Salem, westbound still slow. Brock Street out to Salem, westbound through Toronto, jamming up now anywhere from Markham Road out past the Parkway. DVP southbound, pretty slow there from the 401 down to the Gardner, a bit of a break between Don Mills and Bayview Bloor. CKDO traffic is brought in part by the Capitol Theatre in Port Hope. Is Bella Manningham losing her grip on reality, or is it being loosened for her? Experience the iconic stage thriller Gaslight, August 21st through September 6th. The tickets at capitoltheatre.com. I'll have more traffic in minutes.
0: Today is, as I said, Left-Handers Day, celebrated on the 13th of August every single year. Becca Stone, you know, is a lefty.
1: I am.
0: My mother-in-law, Nancy Phillips. Lefty.
1: Really?
0: Yipper. She used to be forced to write with her, she tells us this, with her right hand when she was a child.
1: So was my uncle.
0: Yeah. That's what they did back then. My wife, Susan, a lefty. My son, Ethan, a lefty.
1: Oh my gosh, they're everywhere in your life.
0: Yeah. Some other famous people, Ronald Reagan, George Herbert Walker, Bush, Clinton, Barack Obama, all lefties. Prince William is a lefty. Queen Victoria was a lefty. Who else have I got? Musicians. George Michael. David Bowie. Paul McCartney. Jimi Hendrix. Sting. Lefties. Sports people. We just watched Lionel Messi. He's a lefty. Pele was a lefty. Maradona. Diego Maradona was a lefty. So there's a lot of very famous left-handers, but I found some facts about left-handed people that I thought you might be interested in for your very special day. Did you know 10 to 12% of the global population is left-handed? And left-handed people tend to use the right side of their brain more, which is associated with creativity and artistic abilities.
1: I think it's because we're living in a right-handed person's world.
0: Ah, the word sinister comes from the Latin word for left. Left-handers often have an advantage in sports like tennis, baseball, and boxing because their movements can be unexpected for right-handed opponents. Isn't that interesting? Hmm. Studies suggest that left-handed individuals may be more prone to allergies, migraines, and certain autoimmune disorders. Left-handed people also recover more quickly from strokes because their brains are more adaptable. To your point about, you know, living in a right-handed world, maybe you adapt better. Left-handedness is more common in twins than in general population. Is that something? Left-handers may also have an advantage in typing because they use their dominant hand for more keys on a standard keyboard.
1: Hmm.
0: You could type Terry with your left hand.
1: Yeah.
0: Letters are beside each other. Oh. Notable left hand, I mentioned Albert Einstein's another one. Leonardo da Vinci, Isaac Newton, famous left-handers. And in some cultures, left-handed people have been associated with sorcery or bad luck.
1: Mm-hmm.
0: Have you ever been told that?
1: No.
0: That you're unlucky or anything like that?
1: I always hear the good things about being left-handed.
0: Yeah.
1: You're smart, you're creative, you're this, you're that.
0: Mm-hmm. Mm-hmm. I remember I was coaching my son, Ethan, who's a lefty. I was coaching his hockey team, and I was the goalie coach. Mm-hmm. And I went out there and said, wow, the shooters are all coming in. They're all shooting in from the left-hand side. What? And somebody said, you didn't notice that? What? Every single player on the team was left-handed. Every hockey. Apparently, a majority of hockey players are left-handed, which I didn't know. And I'm a goalie. I had no idea they're shooting. And then that day, I said, wow, isn't that weird? What about our coaches? All five of our coaches were left-handed. Mm. It was a freak thing that left-handed people. So there
1: especially
0: you go.
1: Considering only 10 to 12% of the population is left-handed.
0: Isn't that weird? There you go. And then there's those wonky people that are, I write left, I shoot right, I golf to the left, I play baseball to the right.
1: They're using both sides of their brains.
0: That's what they are. And they're more adaptable. And they're going to be good if they get a stroke. Apparently now you know. So happy Lefty Day on the 13th. It's 8:16 at CKDO.
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It's a summer of peace, love, and music here on CKDO. Hey, how about those Blue Jays, huh? They won. I'll let Becca tell you more. Give us an update on that tariff deadline and the negotiations, in case you're still following that. Sunny with a high of 27 today. Already 19 degrees in CKDO.

0: Good morning. It's 8:30. I'm Becca Stone with CKDO News for Ontario Philharmonic. We do have a fog advisory in effect for Northern Durham. Sunny today, a high of 27, but feeling warmer. It's 19 right now. 401 eastbound through Durham, bunching up through Salem. Westbound slows anywhere from Brock Street out to Salem. More delays now westbound through Toronto, Markham Road out past the Parkway. DVP southbound crawling there now from the 401 all the way down to the Gardner. Here's what's making news this hour. A Toronto police officer is in hospital with serious injuries after being shot in the line of duty. It happened in St. Jamestown early this morning as they were responding to a call about a stolen e-bike. The suspect was arrested and the officer is expected to recover. The union representing healthcare workers in Oshawa continues to share concerns about the conditions at Lake Ridge Health. QP researcher Doug Allen says the hospital is operating on a $41 million deficit, pushing workers and their patients to the brink.
1: We need a commitment from the government to move funding back to levels that we see in the rest of Canada. Why is Ontario funded $5 billion less than the rest of Canada for hospital services?
0: QP says Lake Ridge is facing rising deficits with no relief, job cuts, and growing wait times. People living here illegally or on a temporary basis will no longer qualify for welfare or disability payments in Ontario. The province is bringing in new regulations today, clarifying their social assistance programs are only for people who are legally living in Canada. That means those with student visas or work permits no longer qualify. Canada-U.S. Trade Minister Dominic LeBlanc remains in Washington today as Donald Trump's latest tariff deadline approaches. The latest duties of 50% on a range of Canadian goods are set to take effect in 1 week. They're a response to provincial retaliatory bans on American liquor, Canada's supply-managed dairy system, and quotas on certain U.S. vehicles. A third batch of whales from Marineland are at their new homes stateside. Two males and four females were loaded onto a plane at Pearson yesterday before being flown to Shedd Aquarium in Chicago and Georgia Aquarium in Atlanta. The shuttered Niagara Falls attraction started shipping its whales to the U.S. last month. And new data is highlighting how e-scooters and e-bikes can be dangerous for children. The Canadian Pediatric Surveillance Program says 10 kids, including six from Ontario, died from using e-scooters and e-bikes last year. 12 more wound up in the ICU, while 26 were treated in hospital for more than 2 days. The data shows more public education is needed. The Blue Jays scored 5 in the 8th inning and went on to win their third straight over Boston 6-4. Artie Clement and Miles Straw had 2 RBIs apiece in the win. Toronto has won 10 of their last 14 games and find themselves at just 1.5 games back of a wild card spot. The Toronto Tempo were handed their 10th straight loss. They got bested by the Dallas Wings 94-88. And the finals of the National Bank Open go tonight in Toronto and Montreal. It's 8:33 at CKDO. Weather is next.
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0: CKDO Weather. We do have a fog advisory in effect for Northern Durham. Sunny today, a high of 27, feeling more like 31. Tonight, clear, a low of 16. Sunny tomorrow, a high of 26. And for Saturday, sunny, a high of 26 again. It's 19 right now. I'm Becca Stone. 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

0: world's gone crazy. April Wine, part of a summer of peace, love, and music. CKDO. Hang on to that thought about April Wine. It came up last night, and I'll tell you why. It was at a concert. Eagles before that, and you can't hide those lion eyes. 844, 16 to 9 with Terry and Becca. It's Thursday the 13th. Lots of sunshine today and tomorrow and Saturday, and there's no rain in the forecast. I don't even know when next. Anyway, none. 19 degrees right now. Let's check the drive-in CKDO traffic. Here's Becca Stone.
1: Well, 401 through Durham, still busy eastbound through Salem, westbound bunching up. Brock Street out to Salem. More delays westbound through Toronto once you hit Nielsen. Those stretch out past the Parkway. DBP southbound jam solid there from the 401 all the way down to the Gardner. CKDO traffic is brought to you in part by R. Havery Landscaping. 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I'll have more traffic in minutes.
0: Last night, Peterborough Music Fest, it was the Trans-Canada Highwaymen. You ever seen or heard of these guys?
1: No.
0: You know who it is? It's a super group, they call themselves. They've been together, I think, since 2016. It's Stephen Page from Bare Naked Ladies.
1: Mm.
0: Chris Murphy from Sloan. Craig Northey from The Odds. Mm-hmm. And Mo Berg, he's the old guy, from The Pursuit of Happiness.
1: Wow.
0: And, you know, they were amazing. And they were kind of, it's Canadiana. Mm-hmm. And they had songs from like in the 80s and into the 90s. Mo Berg from The Pursuit of Happiness. And, you know, I'm an adult now. And from and that was their like encore final song. And then Stephen Page did like a line in bed, just like Brian Wilson did. And My Old Apartment. And all the, your favorite. He didn't do $1 Million. I would have liked that. But anyway, they were really good, and Sloan, and there was, it was, and they were just talking anyway about, you know, in the middle of the concert, he goes, you know, what is the best time to have wine? What is the best month of the year to have wine? And they go, January? I don't know. That's too cold to have wine. February, March? No, it's March break. When would you have it? I know, April. April Wine. And then they go into Tonight is a Wonderful Time to Fall in Love. So they sang the April Wine song. They sang Guess Who songs as well. It was a really pretty cool concert. So if you ever get a chance to see these guys, check them out. They're called the Trans-Canada Highwaymen, and they were at Peterborough Music Fest. And David Wilcox was there last Saturday, Crash Test Dummies before that. Anyway, they got two more concerts to go. One this weekend is called Crystal Faith. It's a Bon Jovi and Styx tribute on Saturday. And then next week, Wednesday, is the final concert. It's the Dreamboats, the 50s and 60s rock and roll. So anyway, I love going to Peterborough Music Fest, and it's all free concerts up there. So anyway, that was over the weekend. I don't know what I was going to bring something up here. Something else I was going to bring up. Tomorrow on the CKDO Morning Show, you and I, by the way, you don't want me to bring it up, but it's 3 weeks to go to Labor Day weekend. So we still got 3 weeks left in the summer. Tons of time left in summer. We've got your Friday food news. We're going to be talking about, what, among other things, pumpkin cheese ice cream.
1: Ew.
0: I know. Pumpkin cheese ice cream. We're going to play radio tennis with the hottest topics of the week to see who is smarter. You're already talking about that, right? You've already got that all prepped up for us for tomorrow?
1: Yeah.
0: All right. And Susan and I are in a golf tournament for a brain injury association, organization, and we're doing this golf tournament tomorrow, shotgun start and everything. So we will be talking, well, I'll be telling you about that. But anyway, I'm going to tell you about a golfer that cheated in his hole-in-one.
1: Uh-oh.
0: He faked a phone call, and then he got caught and had to apologize publicly because of his hole-in-one and his cheating. So we'll talk more about that. That's tomorrow morning on the CKDO Morning Show. 8:47 at CKDO.
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1: Good morning. It's 9 o'clock. I'm Becca Stone with CKDO News. We do have a fog advisory in effect for Northern Durham. Sunny today, a high of 27, but feeling warmer. It's 19 right now. 401 eastbound through Durham, bunching up this morning through Salem. Westbound slows anywhere from Brock Street out to Salem. After that, starts to jam up now. Westbound through Toronto, McCowan out past the Parkway. DVP southbound, that is still crawling anywhere from the 401 now all the way down to the Gardner. Here's what's making news this hour. A Toronto police officer is in hospital recovering from serious injuries after a shooting in St. Jamestown. Police say the officer was shot by a suspect wanted for stealing an e-bike. It happened early this morning near Bloor and Sherbourne. The suspect was arrested and a firearm was recovered.

0: QP claims staff at Lake Ridge Health in Oshawa are being pushed to the brink. Doug Allen is a researcher for the union. He says the hospital is operating on a $41 million deficit that covers things like supplies, equipment, and payroll.
1: When hospitals have that negative working capital, it means that they sometimes have to go and borrow money at a cost that will be ultimately be paid for by the public.
0: QP says these problems are part of the government's failure to fix hallway health care. The province is strengthening the rules around who qualifies for social assistance programs. As of today, only people living here illegally can receive the financial help. Anyone here who is here illegally or on a temporary basis, like on a work permit, will no longer qualify. Donald Trump's latest tariff deadline is looming. New duties of 50% on a range of Canadian goods, including those covered by CUSMA, are set to take effect in 1 week. Canada-U.S. Trade Minister Dominic LeBlanc is in Washington this week, and he met with the U.S. Trade Representative on Tuesday. Six more whales from Marineland are settling into their new homes. Two males and four females were flown from Toronto to Chicago and Atlanta yesterday. Marineland closed its doors in 2024 and was working on finding its 30 belugas and four dolphins new homes. And e-scooters and e-bikes can be deadly for kids. The Canadian Pediatric Surveillance Program says 10 kids died from using these electronic devices in 2025, six of them in Ontario. 12 more were admitted to ICUs and 26 were treated in hospital for at least 2 days. Doctors who work in emergency departments across the country have also witnessed a dramatic rise in injuries. The Blue Jays are now just a game and a half out of a wild card spot. Toronto beat the Bo Sox 6-4 last night for a third straight win. They go for the four-game sweep today with Max Scherzer on the mound. The Dallas Wings handed the Toronto Tempo their 10th straight loss, 94-88 last night. And the finals are set at the National Bank Open. The women play in Toronto tonight. The men are in Montreal. It's 9:03 at CKDO. Weather is next.
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0: CKDO weather. Sunny today, a high of 27, feeling more like 31. Clear tonight, a low of 16. Sunny tomorrow, a high of 26. Same thing on Saturday. It's 21 right now, feeling more like 27. I'm Becca Stone. 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

Chris, it's about time. CKDO, she playing Casinorama on Friday night. My wife and I got tickets. We're lucky enough to get a couple of seats for the show. Should be a fantastic night with Diana Ross music. And maybe, she'll cross her fingers, she'll be singing that one. The Boss, it's 9-11 Thursday morning. Hello there, I'm Gary Bernardi. Stone's Sympathy for the Devil on CKDO.

0: Greatest hits of all time, CKDO, Andy Kim, and Rock Me Gently. It's 20 after 9, Thursday morning. I'm Gary Bernardi, play Partridge Family out of the 9 o'clock news, and a member of the Partridge Family celebrating a birthday today. No, do you know who it is? His first name, his given first name, Dante. Danny Bonaducci, yeah, who played, a tough name, Danny Partridge, on the Partridge Family. If you know your Partridge Family, you know he was the middle son. I can't remember the young one. Anyway, give you an extra 63 points if you can tell me what instrument he played in the fictional pop group. Right. Danny Bonaducci was a bass player. Happy birthday, Mr. Bonaducci, who turns 66 years old today.
1: 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Queen, Aretha Franklin. And this weekend on CKDO, they're both front and center for our King and Queen weekend. So show some respect. All I'm asking is for a little respect. And get ready for a big old hunk of love. The King and Queen Weekend, all part of another summer of peace, love, and music on CKDO.
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0: Fog advisory, like the fog, has been lifted for today. Just a sunny day and a high of 27. Humidex is near 31. Clear and 16 tonight. Another sunny day tomorrow with a high of 26. Sunny on Saturday with a high again of 26. I could get used to reading that weather forecast over the next couple of months. It's 21 now, feeling like 27. Chic Le Freak.

0: the greatest hits of all time, CKDO, Jim Croce, Don't Mess Around with Jim. Sage Advice at 9:34. I'm Gary Bernardi. ELO is next.
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0: Greatest hits of all time, CKDO, the Cows Hills, and Hair, ELO to an Evil Woman. 944, I'm Gary Bernardi. You heard Terry and Becca talk about International Left-Handers Day. And for some reason, I didn't know that Becca was a left-handed writer or printer or whatever. Went into the newsroom, and John Cook, also a lefty. So on the CKDO Facebook fan page, let's talk about left-handed people. More specifically, if you're a right-handed person, can you print and or write with your left hand? I actually took a picture of my attempt of using to print my left or printing using my left hand. I'm going to post it on the CKDO Facebook fan page and Instagram, and I'm going to challenge you to show us a picture of you printing and or writing with your off hand. I think it's, 13% or something like that of the population are left-handed. Anyway, so happy Left-Handers Day. And if you, want to celebrate, try writing with your left hand, especially if you're a righty. Have a great one because, lefties are people too.
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0: Couple of more nice summer days for us, including today, 3, because it's going to be nice and sunny and nice and warm. 27 today, humidex of 31 and UV index very high today as well. Clear and 16 tonight, sunshine and 26 for tomorrow, and for the weekend, a sunny Saturday with a high of 26. Actually, Sunday's not too bad either. Mix of sun and cloud with a 40% chance of showers. Sunday's high, 28. It's 21, the humidity, though, making it feel like 27. Earth with their good buddies Wind and Fire. Let's groove.

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1: Good morning. It's 10 o'clock. I'm Becca Stone with CKDO News. Sunny today, a high of 27, but feeling warmer. It's 21 right now, feeling more like 27. Here's what's making news this hour. A Toronto police officer is in hospital with serious injuries after being shot in the line of duty. It happened in St. Jamestown early this morning as they were responding to a call about a stolen e-bike. The suspect was arrested and the officer is expected to recover. The union representing healthcare workers in Oshawa continues to share concerns about the conditions at Lake Ridge Health. QP researcher Doug Allen says the hospital is operating on a $41 million deficit, pushing workers and their patients to the brink.
2: We need a commitment from the government to move funding back to levels that we see in the rest of Canada. Why is Ontario funded $5 billion less than the rest of Canada for hospital services?
1: QP says Lake Ridge is facing rising deficits with no relief, job cuts, and growing wait times. People living here illegally or on a temporary basis will no longer qualify for welfare or disability payments in Ontario. The province is bringing in new regulations today, clarifying their social assistance programs are only for people who are illegally living in Canada. That means those with student visas or work permits no longer qualify. Canada's cultural sector is urging Mark Carney not to scrap rules requiring streaming giants to chip in for Canadian content. Multiple organizations signed a letter saying the $600 million in annual funding promised by Ottawa to replace contributions from foreign streaming companies is not the same as legally enforceable contributions. The average Canadian family is spending more than 40% of what they earn on taxes. The Fraser Institute says that's more than what was spent on housing, food, and clothing combined in 2025. The think tank says it's been a dramatic shift since 1995.

0: 1961, when 33% was spent on taxes and 56.5% on the basic necessities. And new data is highlighting how e-scooters and e-bikes can be dangerous for children. The Canadian Pediatric Surveillance Program says 10 kids, including 6 from Ontario, died from using e-scooters and e-bikes last year. 12 more wound up in the ICU, while 26 were treated in hospital for more than 2 days. The data shows more public education is needed. Max Scherzer is set to get the start today as the Blue Jays look to earn a 4th straight win in a series sweep over the Bo Sox. Toronto hasn't swept a series since June 18th, when they also swept Boston, but at Fenway Park. Also tonight, the majors baseball is back on the Field of Dreams. The Minnesota Twins play the Philadelphia Phillies in Dyersville, Iowa, where the 1989 movie was filmed. And it's the final day at the National Bank Open Tennis Tournaments in Toronto and Montreal. It's 10:02 at CKDO. Weather is next.
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0: CKDO weather, sunny today, a high of 27, feeling more like 31. Clear tonight, a low of 16. Sunny tomorrow, a high of 26, and the same thing on Saturday. It's 23 right now, feeling more like 29. I'm Becca Stone. 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

Greatest hits of all time, CKDO, Burton Cummings, and My Own Way to Rock. It's 10:11. I'm Gary Bernardi. Today in Rock and Roll History, coming up with Daryl McLean. Featuring the song that topped the charts August the 13th, 1967. The Bee Gees from 1978. 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
2: Today in Rock and Roll History, it's August 13th, 1965, and the Jefferson Airplane make their stage debut at the Matrix Club in San Francisco. August 13th, 1966, the Supremes release You Can't Hurry Love. It eventually makes it to number one. August 13th, 1977, Canadian supergroup Bachman Turner Overdrive disband. It's August 13th, 1979, and Cheap Trick pick up a gold record for the biggest hit of their career, I Want You to Want Me. August 13th, 1992, Neil Diamond plays the first of six sold-out nights at Madison Square Garden in New York City. Diamond brings in over $40 million from touring in that year, the second highest in the music industry. On the boats and on the planes, coming to America. And finally, it's August 13th, 1967, and the Beatles have the number one song on this day with a song they performed for the first time on the Our World Project, the first worldwide TV special broadcast in 24 countries. That song is All You Need Is Love. I'm Daryl McClain, and that's Today in Rock and Roll History.

0: Greatest hits of all time, CKDO, the Fab Four from 1967, and All You Need Is Love. Number one song on the Canadian charts this day, that year, Daryl McLean before that, and today in rock and roll history, it's 20 after 10. I'm Gary Bernardi. Today's the final day to get your name in if you would like to score free tickets to The Furious Bongos Play the Music of Frank Zappa. That's coming to the Biltmore Theater on Wednesday, September the 9th. We will collect all the names and pick a bunch of them, and then hand those names to Terry Johnston, who will read those names tomorrow morning. Because that's why we pay Terry Johnston the big bucks, to read names and give away free stuff. I know, tough job, but Terry, he's got all the credentials. He's got all the credentials. So your tickets and your name are a good hit. 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
0: Sunshine today, 27 the high, although the humidity might make it feel more like 31 or 32. Clear and 16 for tonight. For tomorrow, more sunshine, high of 26. So much so, it's so nice on Friday. It's going to be repeated on Saturday. Sunny and 26, even Sunday looking pretty decent. Mix of sun and cloud, a 40% chance of showers and a high of 28. 23 feeling like 29, Mungo Jerry in the summertime.

0: part of another summer of peace, love, and music on CKDO. Peter Frampton and I'm in you at 10:34. I'm Gary Bernardi, and we'll get into some Billy Idol next.
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0: Greatest hits of all time, CKDO, the Cooper Brothers, and the Dream Never Dies. At 10:45, I'm Gary Bernardi. Wasn't it nice having Terry back? Yeah, I know. And we got him back tomorrow as well. What's coming up tomorrow? Let's see. 3 weeks till Labor Day. Really? He's going to drop that on us already? Terry and Becca have your Friday food news. Pumpkin cheese ice cream. If that tastes like pumpkin pie in an ice cream, all right, I'm in. Friday means that they'll play radio tennis. And Terry's going to tell us about a golfer that actually cheated in his hole in one. No. By the way, did Terry tell you that Rob Snook finally joined the hole in one club? Our former sports guy. Yeah, he did finally. But one thing that Snook does. Is he not doesn't cheat. It should be an interesting story. Why would you cheat on a hole-in-one? I guess we'll find out tomorrow. And more on CKDO Mornings with Terry Johnston.
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0: Mix of sun and cloud for today. A little breezy, but still very nice summer day. 27 the expected high. Bit of humidity might make it feel more like 31 or so. A UV index is also very high. Partly cloudy tonight, down to 15. Tomorrow, mix of sun and cloud. There's a 30% chance of a shower or two maybe tomorrow afternoon with a high of 26. Kind of poured on us yesterday, or at least last night. Tomorrow's high, 26. Don't know if I mentioned that already, but just in case you missed it the first time, you got it twice. Sunny for Saturday, the high of 27. Looks like a pretty good chance we'll get some rain on Sunday with a high of 23. It's 23, humidity though, making it feel like 29. America and horse with no name.

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2: Good morning. It's 11 o'clock. I'm Becca Stone with CKDO News. Sunny today, a high of 27, but feeling warmer. It's 23 right now, feeling more like 29. Here's what's making news this hour. A Toronto police officer is in hospital recovering from serious injuries after a shooting in St. Jamestown. Police say the officer was shot by a suspect wanted for stealing an e-bike. It happened early this morning near Bloor and Sherbourne. The suspect was arrested and a firearm was recovered. CUPE claims staff at Lake Ridge Health in Oshawa are being pushed to the brink. Doug Allen is a researcher for the union. He says the hospital is operating on a $41 million deficit that covers things like supplies, equipment, and payroll.
3: When hospitals have that a negative working capital, it means that they sometimes have to go and borrow money at a cost that will ultimately be paid for by the public.
2: He says these problems are part of the government's failure to fix hallway health care. The province is strengthening the rules around who qualifies for social assistance programs. As of today, only people living here legally can receive the financial help. Anyone who is here illegally or on a temporary basis, like on a work permit, will no longer qualify. Six more whales from Marineland are settling into their new homes. Two males and four females were flown from Toronto to Chicago and Atlanta yesterday. Marineland closed its doors in 2024 and was working on finding its 30 belugas and four dolphins new homes. Canada's cultural sector is urging Mark Carney not to scrap rules requiring streaming giants to chip in for Canadian content. Multiple organizations signed a letter saying the $600 million in annual funding promised by Ottawa to replace contributions from foreign streaming companies is not the same as legally enforceable contributions. The highest household expense in Canada is taxes. The Fraser Institute says the average family spends 42% of their income on taxes compared to 36% on housing, food, and clothing combined. They say taxes have grown faster than any category. In 1961, 33% of Canadians' budgets went to the government. Max Scherzer is set to get the start today as the Blue Jays look to earn a fourth straight win in a series sweep over the Bo Sox. Toronto hasn't swept a series since June 18th when they also swept Boston, but at Fenway Park. Also tonight in the majors, baseball is back at the field

0: of dreams. The Minnesota Twins play the Philadelphia Phillies in Dyersville, Iowa, where the 1989 movie was filmed. And it's the final day at the National Bank Open tennis tournaments in Toronto and Montreal. It's 11:02 at CKDO. Weather is next.
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1: Taunton Road, just 10 minutes east of Oshawa.
0: CKDO weather, sunny today, a high of 27, feeling more like 31. Clear tonight, a low of 16. Sunny tomorrow, a high of 26, and same thing on Saturday. It's 25 right now, feeling more like 30. I'm Becca Stone. 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

Greatest hits of all time, CKDO, 10cc, and things we do for love. It's 10 after 11. I'm Gary Bernardi. Some cream sunshine, your love, part of another summer of peace, love, and music on CKDO.

0: greatest hits of all time, CKDO, Help Me, Joni Mitchell at 11:17. I'm Gary Bernardi. A little over a week away from one of the big events in summertime in Durham region, and that is the Cars on King. It's in downtown Oshawa as usual. It's next Friday. It's all the usual stuff. Entertainment, stuff for everybody of all ages, and of course, hundreds of classic cars. I mean, that's why it's called Cars on King. Be kind of silly if there's a whole bunch of stuff but no cars, right? And our very own Chris Coppin will be doing his usual thing. He'll be broadcasting his show from 2 until 7 live on location at Cars on King. You can find out more at ckdo.ca.
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0: Mix of sun and cloud for today. A 20 kilometer an hour breeze, 27 the high. Humidex is around 31 or so. Clearing tonight down to 15. A mix of sun and cloud again for tomorrow. 30% chance we'll get some showers tomorrow afternoon and a high of 26. Sunny on Saturday and a high of 27. It's up to 25, feeling like 30. Queen and Crazy Little Thing Called Love.

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0: 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Which way you going, Billy? Glad the Poppy family isn't asking me, because my name's Gary, not Billy. And I don't know where they're going. I don't know where they're going. Oh, actually, Billy knows where he's going. I just don't know where I'm going. I do know we're going to play some Don Summer next.
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0: 11:36, for the record, I tried reaching out to Billy to find out which way he was going, and he wasn't telling. Wasn't telling at all. Billy's very secretive. That's why the Poppy family were asking him, I guess. Donna Summer and Hot Stuff, greatest hits of all time, CKDO.

0: playing the greatest hits of all time, CKDO, A Foot in Cold Water, and Make Me Do Anything You Want. And maybe you want to put your foot in some cold water today to cool you off, because the humidex could be, 31, 32 degrees, and that might be uncomfortable for you. Just putting it out there. 11:45, I'm Gary Bernardi. We got what's happening in Durham in just a second with Olivia Flanagan, and what's happening on the beach party. Well, Daryl McLean is celebrating Elvis. It's the dedicated to Elvis beach party. Elvis tunes every hour tomorrow night. I love that word. Guess that's tonight and tomorrow night all get together. Tomorrow night. Anyway, tomorrow night and Saturday night, it's the dedicated to Elvis beach party with the king of Friday and Saturday night, Daryl McLean, as your host. 8 till midnight on CKDO.
1: 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I'm Olivia Flanagan. 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
0: An absolutely beautiful summer day today. A little mix of sun and cloud. A little breeze, too, which is kind of nice. 27 the high. Humidex is into the low 30s. And the UV index into the very high category. For tonight, becoming clear down to 15. I was going to say becoming clear. It's nighttime because it's getting dark. For tomorrow, a mix of sun and cloud, a 30% chance of showers tomorrow afternoon, and a high of 26. For the weekend, sunny and 27. Saturday, cloudy, 70% chance we'll get some showers. Sunday's high, 23. It's 25, feeling like 30. Naked eyes, and always, always something there to remind me.

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1: Good afternoon. It's 12 o'clock. I'm Nick Hughes with CKDO News for Armstrong Funeral Home in Oshawa. Mix of sun and cloud, the high 27 today. It's 25 right now. Feels like 30. Making news this hour. A Toronto police officer is in hospital with serious injuries after being shot in the line of duty. It happened in St. Jamestown early this morning as they were responding to a call about a stolen e-bike. The suspect was arrested. The officer is expected to recover. The union representing healthcare workers in Oshawa continue to share concerns about the conditions at Lake Ridge Health. QP researcher Doug Allen says the hospital is operating on a multi-million dollar deficit, pushing workers and their patients to the brink.
2: We need a commitment from the government to move funding back to levels that we see in the rest of Canada. Why is Ontario funded $5 billion less than the rest of Canada for hospital services?
1: QP says Lake Ridge is facing rising deficits with no relief, job cuts, and growing wait times. People living here illegally or on a temporary basis will no longer qualify for welfare or disability payments in Ontario. The province is bringing in new regulations today, clarifying their social assistance programs are only for people living in Canada legally. That means those with student visas or work permits no longer qualify. The average Canadian family is spending more than 40% of what they earn on taxes. The Fraser Institute says that's more than what was spent on housing, food, and clothing combined last year. The think tank says it's been a dramatic shift since 1961, where 33% was spent on taxes and 56.5% was spent on basic necessities. And Canada's culture sector is urging Mark Carney not to scrap rules that require streaming giants to chip in for Canadian content. Multiple organizations have signed a letter saying the $600 million in annual funding that was promised by Ottawa to replace contributions from foreign streaming companies is not the same as illegally enforceable contributions. While the Blue Jays can sweep the Red Sox with the win this afternoon, Mad Max is on the mound for Toronto, and the last time the Jays swept a series was back in June in Boston at Fenway Park. Also tonight, baseball is back at the Field of Dreams. The Twins play the Phillies in Iowa, where the 1989 movie was also filmed. And it's the final day at the National Bank Open tennis tournaments in Toronto and Montreal. It's 12:03 at CKDO. Weather is next.
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2: CKDO weather, mix of sun and cloud, the high 27 today. Cloudy start to the evening, but that'll clear up and cool down to 15. Mix of sun and cloud tomorrow, small chance of showers, the high 26. And Saturday, sunshine, the high 27. It's 26 right now, feels like 31. I'm Nick Hughes. 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

greatest hits of all time, CKDO, Rare Earth, and Born to Wonder. It's 10 after 12. I'm Gary Bernardi, the Chiffons, and he's so fine on CKDO.

0: greatest hits of all time, CKDO, Elton's Honky Cat at 12:18. I'm Gary Bernardi. It's International Left-Handers Day. Terry and Becca were talking about it. After all, Becca is a lefty on the CKDO Facebook fan page and Instagram, posted a picture of me trying to print with my left hand. And actually, it's really not that bad. I like the way I make my E's. It's kind of like a swirl. But anyway, and I was asking you to try to print or write with your offhand. And I mean, the attempts are great, but the stories, like Carol says, her mother was left-handed, but going to Catholic school back in the 30s, you were given a wooden stick across your knuckles. So her mom taught herself to use both hands. And she was not only ambidextrous, but her left hand and writing and her right hand writing were beautiful. Nice. Marion says that she's a lefty, and apparently lefties know each other because, well, there's so few of them. Debbie says perfect timing because her hubby had hand surgery yesterday, and he's a lefty, realized this morning, that simple things like putting on deodorant isn't so simple. And what was the other thing? Oh yeah. I'm not going to give up, the name because I don't want to break the secret in case her kids are listening, but she used to sign her Christmas presents from Santa with her left hand so they wouldn't know who it was. Brilliant idea. Not going to say your name. Keep them coming. CKDO Facebook fan page or Instagram. Give an attempt. See if you can write or print, with your off hand. On this International Left-Handers Day.
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0: Looks like it's going to be a nice day for it. For today, a nice day as well. Mix of sun and cloud, and 27 the high. For tonight, clearing down to 15. A mix of sun and cloud with a chance of afternoon showers tomorrow and a high of 26. Mainly sunny Saturday and a high of 27. It's 26 feeling like 31. Wandy.

0: 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Heart at 12:38. I'm Gary Bernardi. Ready, set. We're going to rock down to that avenue that everybody rocks down to, apparently.
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0: 12:40. Let's do it. Time to rock down to Electric Avenue. What are we going to do after that? Oh, yeah. We're going to take it higher. That's what we're going to do. Oi! 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

0: 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I'm Gary Bernardi. 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
0: You'll be happy as well with the next couple of days as far as the weather. A mix of sun and cloud today, 27 the high for tonight. Becoming clear down to 15, a mainly sunny day tomorrow. A little cloud mixed in. There's a 30% chance of showers tomorrow afternoon. That's normal for the summertime, right? Tomorrow's high 26, then sunshine for Saturday at a high of 27. Cloudy on Sunday, 70% chance we'll get some rain. Hopefully that changes and it'll be a nice Sunday. But right now we're calling for 70% chance of showers. By the way, Sunday's high 23. 26, feeling like 31. The Grassroots and Temptation Eyes.

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1: Good afternoon, it's 1 o'clock. I'm Nick Hughes with CKDO News. Mix of sun and cloud, the high 27 today. It's 26 right now, feels like 31. Making news this hour, a Toronto police officer is in hospital, recovering from serious injuries after a shooting in St. Jamestown. Police say the officer was shot by a suspect wanted for stealing an e-bike. It happened early this morning near Bloor and Sherbourne. The suspect was arrested and a firearm has been recovered. Despite what's happening in the U.S., Doug Ford says thousands of new jobs will be created in Ontario with the addition of data centers. Ford says when it comes to Donald Trump, he's keeping his cards close.
2: God knows what he will do with it. I don't trust that guy as far as I can throw him. That's why today I'm announcing Ontario is launching the framework for our data center playbook.
1: The plan is to generate billions of dollars in economic growth and make the data centers responsible for their own electricity bills. The province is strengthening the rules around who qualifies for social assistance programs. As of today, only people living here legally can receive the financial help. Anyone who is here illegally or on a temporary basis, like on a work permit, will no longer qualify. Trade talks between Canada and the U.S. continue this week. Donald Trump's new round of 50% tariffs on a range of Canadian goods are set to take effect next week. The latest tariffs would have no exemptions for goods that comply with the Canada-U.S.-Mexico Agreement on Trade. And the highest household expense in Canada is taxes. The Fraser Institute says the average family spends 42% of their income on taxes, compared to 36% on housing, food, and clothing combined. They say taxes have grown faster than any category. In 1961, 33% of Canadians' budgets went to the government. The Blue Jays look to sweep the Red Sox tonight. Max Scherzer gets the start, and the last time the Jays swept a series was back in June in Boston at Fenway Park. Also tonight, baseball is back at the Field of Dreams. The Twins play the Phillies at the Field of Dreams in Iowa tonight. It's also where the 1989 movie was filmed. And it's the final day at the National Bank Open tennis tournaments in Toronto and Montreal. It's 102 at CKDO. Weather is next.
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4: And I'm Sonia Sanders. 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
3: 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Gold has reached record highs in the last few weeks.
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1: CKDO weather, mix of sun and cloud, the high 27 today. Cloudy start tonight. That'll clear up and cool down to 15. Mix of sun and cloud tomorrow, small chance of showers, the high 26. And Saturday, sunshine, the high 27. It's 26 right now, feels like 31. I'm Nick Hughes. 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

Greatest hits of all time, CKDO, The Beatles, and Hey Jude. It's 1:14. I'm Gary Bernardi. I hope that tune made you smile. If it didn't, maybe this one will. Chicago, Make Me Smile on CKDO.

0: playing the greatest hits of all time, CKDO, The Box, and Closer Together. It's 1:21 Thursday afternoon. I'm Gary Bernardi. Coming up tomorrow, CKDO Mornings with Terry Johnston. It's a Friday. They'll have our Friday food news. They'll play radio tennis with the hottest topics of the week. Oh, by the way, the Friday food news features something called pumpkin cheese ice cream. I'm thinking that would be a great breakfast. A little bit of like cornflake on it or something like that, or Frosted Flakes on pumpkin cheese ice cream. All right. I'm getting a little ahead of myself here. Terry and Becca will fill us in tomorrow about Friday food news, and Terry's going to hand those tickets out as well for the Furious Bongos Play the Music of Frank Zappa show at the Biltmore Theater. Boy, oh boy, he's busy. And again, he's only had a 2-day work week. CKDO Mornings with Terry Johnston.
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0: Mix of sun and cloud today, 27 the high. Clearing tonight, down to 15. A mix of sun and cloud with a chance of showers tomorrow afternoon and a high of 26. Sunny on Saturday, high of 27. It's 26, feeling like 31 with Rod Stewart.

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0: Playing the greatest hits of all time, CKDO, Max Webster and Paradise Skies. It's 1:46. I'm Gary Bernardi, up after 2 o'clock. Yeah, it's the Swedish Chef version of Up After 2 O'Clock. Chris Koppen.
1: Hello, Gary.
0: How goes it?
1: It goes, man. It goes.
0: You know, should we talk about this email correspondence we got back and forth with the city of Oshawa? Putting together the Chris Koppen Carzon King.
1: Yeah, I was going, what am I not remembering? Yeah, we're like a week and a day out.
0: Uh-huh.
1: It's kind of crazy. Yeah, we're just putting it all together now.
0: I think they should call it the Koppen on King.
1: Koppen on King. Wow. That's something. Mm-hmm. The K's are already there.
0: Yeah.
1: And then it would get over that whole thing you got with the K and the C.
0: Right. Exactly.
1: You're that guy in that commercial on TV right now, the amazing, and he corrects the spelling. There's too many M's in this, he says. That's who you are.
0: That's who I am?
1: You're that guy.
0: Oh. Do I get any, where's my paycheck for being that guy?
1: That is an excellent question.
0: Well, you just...
1: It's not my department. I'm just in observations.
0: I see. That's a great gig. By the way, lots of people looking forward to say hello. Barry Brewer, one of our CKDO great listeners, was in yesterday or the day before.
1: Oh, yeah?
0: Said he comes to see you all the time.
1: It's such a hang, eh? That's the great thing. It's a hang. Mm-hmm. And I'm doing a story today how people are, listening to the music alone nowadays, right? Come and hang out with us, listen to music from CKDO. We'll crank it right there beside the regional, a little dance party if you want. I don't care.
0: And got these really nice vintage cars around you. I mean, check.
1: Let's visit.
0: Right.
1: Hang out. Have fun next Friday.
0: All right. That's with Chris Koppen next week. And don't wait till next week. He's got lots of great stuff lined up for us coming up after 2 o'clock.
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0: Of sun and cloud for the rest of the day. 27 the high, down to 15 tonight. A mix of sun and cloud tomorrow. Chance of showers in the afternoon and a high of 26. Mainly sunny Saturday and a high of 27. It's 26 feeling like 31. The Commodores.

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1: Good afternoon. It's 2 o'clock. I'm Nick Hughes with CKDO News. Mix of sun and cloud today, the high 27. It's 26 right now. Feels like 31. Making news this hour. People living here illegally or on a temporary basis will no longer qualify for welfare or disability payments in Ontario. The province is bringing in new regulations today, clarifying their social assistance programs are only for people who are legally living in Canada. And that means those with student visas or work permits no longer qualify. You've probably heard about plans to build data centers across the country. Doug Ford says part of the plan is to keep our data safe and out of the hands of the U.S.
2: This is the way of the future. Either we do it or Donald Trump's going to do it. And I'm not giving Donald Trump nothing, absolutely nothing.
1: Ford says towns or cities that host data centers won't pay a penny of their electricity bill. Meantime, Doug Ford claims taxpayer money was not used to send an alleged spy to Jamaica. He also denies knowing about the PC spending $3,000 to send someone to resorts Bonnie Crombie was visiting after winning the Liberal leadership in 2023. Ford says he doesn't condone the move, but things happen. The average Canadian family is spending more than 40% of what they earn on taxes. The Fraser Institute says that's more than what was spent on housing, food, and clothing combined in 2025. The think tank says it's been a dramatic shift since 1961, where 33% was spent on taxes and 56.5% on the basic necessities. And the CBC is filling the void where Hockey Night in Canada once was with curling. The network struck a deal with the curling group to bring in the Grand Slam of Curling and Rock League on a five-year agreement. Last month, CBC announced the end of an era, ending their deal with the NHL and Hockey Night in Canada after 75 years. The Blue Jays can sweep the Red Sox with a win this afternoon. Mad Max is on the mound for Toronto, and the last time the Jays swept a series was back in June in Boston at Fenway Park. Also tonight, baseball is back at the Field of Dreams. The Twins play the Phillies in Iowa, where the 1989 movie was filmed. And it's the final day at the National Bank Open tennis tournaments in Toronto and Montreal. It's 2:02 at CKDO. Weather is next.
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1: CKDO weather, mix of sun and cloud, the high 27 today. Cloudy start tonight, that'll clear up, then cool down to 15. Mix of sun and cloud tomorrow, small chance of showers, the high 26. And Saturday, sunshine, the high 27. It's 27 right now, feels like 31. I'm Nick Hughes. 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

playing the greatest hits of all time, CKDO, the Fifth Dimension, and one less bell to answer. Unless it's the dancing bell. And then dance, you fool, dance. How you doing? It's Coppin. Welcome to Thursday. We'll figure it all out. We'll get the Coppin under just a little bit. Let's crank some tunes. I got a story coming today about how no one, remember, listens to our music alone today. It's crazy. We'll talk about it. And we'll counter the argument with some of our own. Tramps. Greatest hits of all time. CKDL.

0: 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It's the band and the weight. Whatever it is, the weight is right there. And then they wrote a great song about it. So I chose a difference between them and me and us. It is time for the Conundrum, something that sometimes, you know, I mean, you just catch it in the right light and you're like, hey. Here's today's Conundrum, already up on the CKDO Facebook page. 40% of adults say they make sure to do this every night before going to bed. 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What do you think?
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0: Big Santa Cloud here this afternoon, a partly cloudy overnight, which of course is the overnight version of Santa Cloud. A low of 15. We should say moon and cloud, though. I think that would work. Tomorrow, sunny in the morning, then Santa Cloud in the afternoon with a chance of showers. High at 26 and humidex 27. It's sunny Saturday, 27. On Sunday, rain 23. Right now,

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0: 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That's the power of the Chapin right there. We'll hear the powers of the harmony next.
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0: greatest hits of all time, CKDO. That is Martha and the Muffins and Echo Beach. Hey, just a quick reminder that today is Dairy Queen Miracle Treat Day, where 100% of the net proceeds from every Blizzard treat sold will be donated to local children's hospital foundations through the Children's Miracle Network. 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And you're just sitting to yourself going, you know what I need right now? I need a Blizzard. Well, you're doing good Blizzard work for yourself and for Dairy Queen today.
1: 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The Queen, Aretha Franklin. 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
2: Good afternoon. It's 3 o'clock. I'm Nick Hughes with CKDO News. Mix of sun and cloud, the high 27. It's 27 right now. Feels like 31. Checking traffic, here's Maytel.
3: Major problems as we start the drive. The 401 is blocked both directions through Brock Road, and Air Ambulance is currently on scene because of this crash. It happened where this vehicle went right through the center guardrail and into the construction zone. Eastbound 401 delay from Meadowvale out towards Brock Road, where all lanes are blocked. The westbound side also heavy from the 412 out to Brock Road, where again, all lanes are currently blocked. I'm Atal Sperling. More traffic in minutes on CKDO.
2: Here's what's making news this hour. Two people are facing charges after police carried out a search at an encampment in Oshawa. Yesterday, officers were called to Bond and McMillan, where they found drugs, including fentanyl, cash, and a taser. They also found stolen goods, and one of the two arrested was on probation at the time. The province is strengthening the rules around who qualifies for social assistance programs. As of today, only people living here legally can receive the financial help. Anyone who is here illegally or on a temporary basis, like on a work permit, will no longer qualify. Despite what's happening in the U.S., Doug Ford says thousands of new jobs will be created in Ontario with the addition of data centers. Ford says when it comes to Donald Trump, he's keeping his cards close.
4: God knows what he will do with it. I don't trust that guy as far as I can throw him. That's why today I'm announcing Ontario is launching the framework for our data center playbook.
2: The plan is to generate billions of dollars in economic growth and make the data centers responsible for their own electricity bills. Meantime, the PCs are feeling the heat after it was learned they spent $3,000 to allegedly spy on an opponent. The money was spent on a trip to Jamaica in 2023, and one of the resorts was being visited by the then Liberal leader, Bonnie Crombie. Doug Ford claims he, quote, just found out about it, and they would have used the party's money, not taxpayers, for the trip. The highest household expense in Canada is taxes. The Fraser Institute says the average family spends 42% of their income on taxes, and that's compared to 36% on housing, food, and clothing combined. They say taxes have grown faster than any category. In 1961, 33% of Canadians' budget went to the government. And as the Hockey Night in Canada era comes to an end, another begins. CBC is announcing a five-year deal with the Curling Group to bring the Grand Slam of Curling and Rock League to the network. They're hoping to fill the void after 75 years of Hockey Night in Canada. While the Blue Jays look to sweep the Red Sox this afternoon, Max Scherzer gets the start, and that game's starting in just a couple of minutes. Also tonight, baseball is back at the Field of Dreams in Iowa. The Twins play the Phillies, where the 1989 movie was filmed, and it's the final day at the National Bank Open tennis tournaments in Toronto and Montreal. It's 3:03 at CKDO. Weather is next.
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2: CKDO weather, mix of sun and cloud, the high 27 today. Cloudy start tonight, but that'll clear up, then cool down to 15. Mix of sun and cloud tomorrow, small chance of showers, the high 26. And Saturday, sunshine, the high 27. It's 27 right now, feels like 31. I'm Nick Hughes. 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

0: Robin and Maurice, they are the Gibbs and they are the Bee Gees. And Fanny Be Tender from Main Course, which is such a superlative album. That's where we first heard Jive Talking. Come on Over, Edge of the Universe is on that, Nights on Broadway. Ah, it's my favorite Bee Gees album, honestly. Crazy, crazy, crazy. CKDO traffic, here's Maytel.
1: 401 remains blocked both directions at Brock Road. There is a single vehicle collision that went right into the guardrail and into the center median where there is construction. Air ambulance was on scene. So eastbound 401 at a crawl from Meadowvale. Westbound side, it's also at a crawl from the 412. Again, the 401 both ways, it's blocked at Brock Road. And CKDO traffic is brought to you in part by High Hope Farm. 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Check out highhopefarm.ca. I'm Maytel Sperling. More traffic in minutes on CKDO.
0: Thank you very much, Maytel. So a new music poll has got me sort of feeling mixed emotions about it. Music is an incredibly healing thing, but apparently more and more we're listening to it alone. Now, I think most music is listened alone, quite honestly, but nowadays, with the advent of these great headphones, I mean, there's some good systems you can put in your ears now. And just so much of it's just going inside. About people are spending about two-thirds of the time they listen to music alone, about 379 solitary hours a year. Now, there's a lot of reasons for that. Technology, like I mentioned, sometimes I just need to be alone with music, right? But there's also something about the public bonding of music, being in that group and getting off on what's happening and the vibe in the room, go to a live concert, or even next Friday when we're at Cars on King, we'll be down there with the speakers pumping. Come on down and listen to the music with the group. Hang out with us for a couple hours. Music is great in all of its forms, but sometimes it's good to do it with friends.
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0: 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And close your eyes. CKDO traffic, here is Maytel.
1: 401 eastbound express lanes closed at White's. Eastbound 401 collectors closed at Brock Road. This is all because of that crash that happened just by Brock Road. At one point, all lanes were out because of this crash. Air ambulance was on scene, but now all westbound lanes have finally reopened. And CKDO traffic is brought to you in part by the Capitol Theater in Port Hope. Farley Mowat's beloved World War II memoir hits the stage. Catch the world premiere of Van Nobert Sang August 14th through September 6th. Tickets at CapitolTheater.com. I'm Maytel Sperling. More traffic in minutes on CKDO.
2: And I'm Nick Hughes in the CKDO newsroom. 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Police found drugs, weapons, and stolen property during a search of an Oshawa encampment. We're learning more about the province's plan with data centers, and the Blue Jays are on the field at the Dome looking to sweep the Red Sox. 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
0: Just reminded me that game was on. 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
2: Then how
0: I
2: could you?
0: Forgot. Exactly. 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

0: 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That is Elton John and Benny and the Jets. 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
1: 401 eastbound, all express lanes closed at White's. 401 East Collectors closed at Brock Road. This is for an ongoing collision investigation. It's at a crawl from Meadowvale, but the westbound lanes of the 401 have thankfully reopened. Air ambulance was recently on scene, so as you can imagine, it's pretty bad. The Don Valley Parkway, the 404, thankfully just building normally. And CKDO traffic is brought to you in part by the region of Durham Region residents, regional line painting trucks are on the roads. Remember to keep a safe distance and avoid crossing freshly painted lines. Learn more at durham.ca/line painting. I'm Maytel Sperling. More traffic in minutes on CKDO.
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and in the afternoon, it's a sun and cloud chance of showers. 26, the high. Saturday, 20 and 20 and 27. Sunday, rain and 23. Right now, it's 26. Feels like 31.

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2: Good afternoon. It's 4 o'clock. I'm Nick Hughes with CKDO News. Cloudy start tonight, but that'll clear up and cool down to 15. It is 27 right now, and checking traffic.

0: When eastbound in the express, all lanes are closed at White's. In the collectors, it's all lanes at Brock Road. This is for an ongoing collision investigation. Air ambulance was on scene, so you can imagine how bad this is. East 401 now at a crawl from Meadowvale, so not so good. Eastbound 407 looks slow, approaching the 412 out towards Thixon. I'm Atal Sperling. More traffic in minutes on CKDO.
1: Here's what's making news this hour. Drugs, cash, stolen goods, and a taser are in the hands of police after they searched an encampment in Oshawa. A man and woman are facing charges after a search warrant was carried out near Bond and McMillan yesterday. The man was on probation at the time. People living here illegally or on a temporary basis will no longer qualify for welfare or disability payments in Ontario. The province is bringing in new regulations today, clarifying their social assistance programs are only for people who are legally living in Canada. So that means those with student visas or work permits no longer qualify. You've probably heard about plans to build data centers across the country. Doug Ford says part of the plan is to keep our data safe and out of the hands of the U.S.
2: This is the way of the future. Either we do it, or Donald Trump's going to do it. And I'm not giving Donald Trump nothing, absolutely nothing.
1: Ford says towns or cities that host data centers won't pay a penny of their electricity bill. The average Canadian family is spending more than 40% of what they earn on taxes. The Fraser Institute says that's more than what was spent on housing, food, and clothing combined in 2025. The think tank says it's been a dramatic shift since 1961, where 33% was spent on taxes and 56.5% on the basic necessities. And the CBC is filling the void where Hockey Night in Canada once was with curling. The network struck a deal with the curling group to bring in the Grand Slam of Curling and Rock League on a five-year agreement. Last month, CBC announced the end of an era, ending their deal with the NHL and Hockey Night in Canada after 75 years. Well, the Blue Jays can sweep the Red Sox with the win this afternoon. Mad Max is on the mound, and right now it is 1-0 Red Sox in the top of the fourth inning. Also tonight, baseball is back at the Field of Dreams. The Twins play the Phillies in Iowa, and this is where the 1989 movie was also filmed. And it's the final day at the National Bank Open tennis tournaments in Toronto and Montreal. It's 4:03 at CKDO. Weather is next.
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1: CKDO weather, cloudy start tonight, but clearing up and cooling down to 15. Mix of sun and cloud tomorrow, small chance of showers, the high 27. And Saturday, sunshine, the high 27. It's 27 right now. I'm Nick Hughes. 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
2: Today in Rock and Roll History, it's August 13th, 1965, and the Jefferson Airplane make their stage debut at the Matrix Club in San Francisco. August 13th, 1966, the Supremes release You Can't Hurry Love. It eventually makes it to number one. August 13th, 1977, Canadian supergroup Bachman Turner Overdrive disbanded. It's August 13th, 1979, and Cheap Trick pick up a gold record for the biggest hit of their career, I Want You to Want Me. August 13th, 1992, Neil Diamond plays the first of six sold-out nights at Madison Square Garden in New York City. Diamond brings in over $40 million from touring in that year, the second highest in the music industry. On the boats and on the planes, they're coming to America. And finally, it's August 13th, 1967, and the Beatles have the number one song on this day with a song they performed for the first time on the Our World Project, the first worldwide TV special broadcast in 24 countries. That song is All You Need Is Love. I'm Daryl McClain, and that's Today in Rock and Roll History.

0: greatest hits of all time, CKDO, The Beatles, and All You Need Is Love. Thank you, Daryl, for today in rock and roll history. CKDO traffic, here is Maytel.
1: Still finding a closure of the 401 eastbound. In the express, it's shut down at White's. In the collectors, it's closed at Brock Road. Air ambulance was on scene, so you can only imagine how bad this issue is. Eastbound 401 at a crawl from Morningside. All your surrounding routes, of course, taking the overflow as well. CKDO traffic is brought to you in part by R. Havery Landscaping. 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Our Havery Landscaping. 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I'm Maytel Sperling. More traffic in minutes on CKDO.
0: Thank you very much, Maytel. One of those sayings out there, opposites attract. Oh, it sounds so good on paper. And once again, a study out of Stanford is proving that is not the case. Now listen, you'll always find exceptions to every rule. There's always the one and the one in a million, right? So you will find evidence of this. But mostly when you look at this across the science and the evidence, there's very little evidence to support it. Similarities in personality, values, and attitudes are better predictors than, you know, whether you're both weirdos and like being weird, which really is an attractive thing, can I just say? I do love me a little weird. I honestly do. But, I mean, that's just one of those things, right? It's kind of like when they say you shouldn't swim after eating. That's not true either, which is mind-blowing. Obviously, I'm still not working my way through that. But if you hear that, just smirk.
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0: Clearing this evening with a low of 15, although that's pretty much a clear sky there right now. Sunshine tomorrow morning. Tomorrow afternoon, sun and cloud with a chance of showers, high of 27. Sunny and 27 on Saturday, rain and 23 on Sunday. Currently, it is 28, and it feels like 31.

0: 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CKDO traffic, here's Maytel.
1: 401 eastbound remains closed in the express at White's and in the collectors at Brock Road. There was a serious collision where one person had to be airlifted to hospital. It's at a standstill, eastbound 401 from Morningside. All your surrounding routes, Shepherd, Ellesmere, taking all of this overflow, very slow going. And CKDO traffic is brought to you in part by the Ontario Philharmonic. Rock meets the symphony as Ontario Philharmonic joins legendary rock band Lighthouse September 10th at Kerner Hall in Toronto. 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I'm Maytel Sperling. More traffic in minutes on CKDO.
2: And I'm Nick Hughes in the CKDO newsroom. Here's what's making news this hour. Doug Ford is addressing allegations about sending someone to Jamaica to spy on Bonnie Crombie. We're also learning more about the plan for potential data centers in Ontario. And the Blue Jays can sweep the Red Sox this afternoon. These stories and more coming up at 5 o'clock. 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
0: Conundrum today, 40% of adults say they make sure to do this every night before going to bed. What do you think?
2: Really want to say snack,
0: okay,
2: but check to make sure the door's locked, front door's locked.
0: I don't see many people guessing snack, and I see a lot of people guessing lock the door. So there you go. You're both ends of it, buddy.
2: Well, all right.
0: Marion went with fluff their pillows.
2: Okay, yeah, that's important.
0: You know, a little luxury for yourself. That's all good. Lots of check the phone, brush your teeth. Susan went with look under the bed.
2: Just in case. You know what? It's been a while since I've done that.
0: Right, exactly. Plug in your cell phone for charging overnight. A lot of lock the door, so I'm in a big lock the door. Make sure the alarm is set. Brush your teeth. Kiss your spouse. There you go. Betty, go pee. That's just happening, Betty, no matter what. We're locked the doors. Oh, someone called it piddles instead of peeing. I like that.
2: Yeah.
0: Get a piddle now.
2: Excuse me?
0: Carol make their lunch for the next day.
2: Right. That's a good one.
0: Those are the organized people.
2: Wish I could do that.
0: I'm not that organized. We'll kick this around till 5:30. Join us on the Facebook page or give me a call at 905-723-1580. 40% of adults say they make sure to do this every night before going to bed. What do you think?
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5: Taunton Road, just 10 minutes east of Oshawa.
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0: 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CKDO, that is Foreigner. Hot-blooded. CKDO traffic, here's Meatel.
1: All lanes remain closed on the 401 eastbound. In the express, it's closed at White. In the collectors, it's closed at Brock Road. Air ambulance was on scene for a serious crash where one person had to be airlifted to hospital. So this closure is going to be a while. Your overflow, Highway 2, Ellesmere, as well as Shepherd. So very slow going. Eastbound 401 express at McCowan. New crash in the right lane. CKDO traffic is brought to you in part by High Hope Farm. 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I'm Maytel Sperling. More traffic in minutes on CKDO.
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Cloud with a chance of showers. High at 27. 27 and sunshine on Saturday. Rain in 23 on Sunday. Right now, 28. Feels like 31.

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Baby, I love you. 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
1: Good afternoon. It's 5 o'clock. I'm Nick Hughes with CKDO News. Cloudy start tonight. That's going to clear up and cool down to 15. It's 28 right now. Checking traffic, here's Maytel.
2: 401 East Express lanes remain closed at White's. That's because of an earlier collision where Air Ambulance had to land. It looks like all collector lanes have reopened through Brock Road, so at least there's that. But in the meantime, it's not moving, 401 East from Morningside. There's also a crash eastbound 401 Express at McCowan in the right lane. I'm Maytel Sperling. More traffic in minutes on CKDO.
1: Here's what's making news this hour. We are learning more about a crash on the 401 in Pickering. Sergeant Kerry Schmidt says it happened earlier this afternoon in the eastbound lanes of the highway near Brock Road.
3: Two occupants in this vehicle, a mother and a child, a one-year-old. The one-year-old has been airlifted to a trauma center with injuries that we're waiting for updates from the hospital on.
1: The mother was taken to hospital

0: hospital with minor injuries. Two people are facing charges after police carried out a search warrant at an encampment in Oshawa. Officers were called to Bond in McMillan yesterday, where they found drugs, including fentanyl, cash, and a taser. They also found stolen goods, and one of the two arrested was on probation at the time. The province is strengthening the rules around who qualifies for social assistance programs. As of today, only people living here legally can receive the financial help. Anyone who is here illegally or on a temporary basis, like on a work permit, will no longer qualify. Despite what's happening in the U.S., Doug Ford says thousands of new jobs will be created in Ontario with the addition of data centers. Ford says when it comes to Donald Trump, he's keeping his cards close.
1: God knows what he will do with it. I don't trust that guy as far as I can throw him. That's why today I'm announcing Ontario is launching the framework for our data center playbook.
0: The plan is to generate billions of dollars in economic growth and make the data centers responsible for their own electricity bills. And the highest household expense in Canada? It's taxes. The Fraser Institute says the average family spends 42% of their income on taxes, and that's compared to 36% on housing, food, and clothing combined. They say taxes have grown faster than any category. In 1961, 33% of Canadians' budgets went to the government. The Blue Jays can sweep the Red Sox with a win this afternoon, but that's going to take some work. As of right now, it is, let's have a look, can't find it, 5-0 Red Sox heading into the ninth inning. Also tonight, baseball is back at the Field of Dreams in Iowa. The Twins play the Phillies. That's where the 1989 movie was filmed. And it's the final day at the National Bank Open tennis tournaments in Montreal and Toronto. It's 5:03 at CKDO. Weather is next.
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0: CKDO weather, cloudy start tonight. That'll clear up and cool down to 15. Mix of sun and cloud tomorrow. Small chance of showers, the high 26. And Saturday, sunshine, the high 27. It's 27 right now. I'm Nick Hughes. 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

0: Playing the greatest hits of all time, CKDO with the yellow and Shine a Little Love. CKDO traffic, here is Maytel.
1: 401 eastbound in the express remains closed at White's because of an earlier collision that actually happened through Brock Road. All lanes have reopened. East 401 collectors at Brock Road. It's at a crawl from Morningside, unfortunately. And there's also a collision 401 eastbound in the express by McCowan in the right lane. CKDO traffic is brought to you in part by the region of Durham. Durham region residents, regional line painting trucks are on the roads. Remember to keep a safe distance and avoid crossing freshly painted lines. Learn more at Durham.ca/line painting. I'm Maytel Sperling. More traffic in minutes on CKDO.
0: Thank you very much, Maytel. It's time for the Daily Three.
2: One, two, three.
0: Yeah, the Daily Three. Three things kicking around out there. Warning or not warning, you're good to go fill up your gas tank. No changes in the prices overnight except your diesel. That's up another two because that's just what they do to diesel, right? That's crazy. In the last 3 days, that's up. Wow, 16 cents. How you doing? By the way, big tip here on the site where I go get the gas prices from. Never, always fill up after 6 o'clock to get the lowest pump prices. I can say it. There you go. Something I'm learning today. Speaking of today, it's Miracle Treat Day at Dairy Queen, where 100% of the proceeds from Blizzard sales all go to help children's hospitals in the area. It's a great big old day that not only helps the community, but you get a Blizzard. Right? Blizzards make you happy. Right? Just by existing. So you can do a lot of good today by grabbing that Blizzard. Maybe dinner on the way home. Quick check of the Lakers Health Emergency Department wait times tracker. Oshawa, about an hour and 16 to get through triage. Ajax Pickering, an hour 48. Bowmanville, an hour 14. And Port Perry, an hour less right now to get through triage. So way to go. That'll change all the time. So you can check them all the time at LH.ca. There's your Daily Three.
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0: Keeps on clearing up here this evening with a low of 15 overnight. Sunny tomorrow in the morning. Sunny cloud in the afternoon with a chance of showers, 27. Sunny and 27 Saturday. Rain and 23 Sunday. Right now, 20.

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1: 401 eastbound in the express, all lanes remain closed at White. That's because of an earlier crash where air ambulance was on scene, and that was a couple of hours ago. So it is still being investigated. There's also an issue 401 eastbound in this mess in the collectors through Meadowvale in the center lane. It's jammed Morningside all the way through to White. And CKDO traffic is brought to you in part by the Capitol Theater in Port Hope. Farley Mowat's beloved World War II memoir hits the stage. Catch the world premiere of Ann Obert Sang August 14th through September 6th. Tickets at CapitolTheater.com. I'm Atal Sperling. More traffic in minutes on CKDO.
2: And I'm Nick Hughes in the CKDO newsroom. Here's what's making news this hour. We're learning more about a crash on the 401 in Pickering this afternoon involving a baby and its mother. Doug Ford says he wants to keep our personal info out of the hands of Donald Trump. And a tough afternoon for the Blue Jays. These stories and more coming up at 6 o'clock. 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
0: Let's answer the conundrum. The question was 40% of adults say they make sure to do this every night before going to bed. Your answer was...
2: lock the front door.
0: You forgot for a second, didn't you?
2: Because snacking is in the top of mind right now, and that's usually what I do before I go to bed.
0: Well, neither of those are correct, just so you know. See, it wasn't like yesterday when he almost had it. No, this one close to my heart. It's turn on a fan.
2: Oh, wow.
0: I can't sleep without a fan.
2: Mm-hmm, me either, honestly.
0: I'm one of those people. I just
2: that or like the window open a little bit. Does that do it for you, too?
0: Yeah, not quite like a fan. The fan, it's the hum. Right?
2: Yeah.
0: I like that noise.
2: And like, I've got one that rotates right as well.
0: Look at you.
2: So like, you just kind of anticipate that next breeze that's coming by. Oh, that's going to feel good.
0: Exactly. Good work today, folks. Another one tomorrow.
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0: of all time, CKDO, Norma Greenbaum. And a spirit in the sky. CKDO traffic. Here's Maytel.
1: 401 eastbound in the express remains closed at White's from an earlier collision. Air ambulance was on scene several hours ago, so it is still being investigated. The 401 eastbound at a crawl from Morningside. You'll find the Don Valley Parkway North, a slow drive from Bloor. CKDO traffic is brought to you in part by R. Havery Landscaping. 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I'm Maytel Sperling. More traffic in minutes on CKDO.
0: Thank you, Maytel. Cheesy music. Let's get Nick back in here for some either or. Are you ready?
2: All right, let's do it.
0: And now let's start with this. So lithium ion batteries are in the news big time right now. After Toronto Police Chief Jim Jessup stated that they've had 81 fires in Toronto alone this year. I couldn't find the Durham numbers, but I'm assuming it's a substantial number too. Is this concerning or a trendy topic? It seems to have come out of nowhere.
2: A little bit of both, to be honest, but right? Like, it's just like cell phone chargers. You shouldn't have your phone in your bed charging overnight. It could cause a fire. It's the same kind of thing. So just make sure the batteries you're using for these things are compatible.
0: And it seems to be mostly like mobility device batteries and other things like that. So, you know, you're going to have to be careful with these
2: things.
0: Because it's a lot of them. Premier Ford says that data centers in Ontario will need to cover all their own energy costs and could pay more for electricity than any other industry users. Do you love that stand, or I'll believe it when I see it?
2: I'll believe it when I see it.
0: I think that's the kind of thing that you kind of gets lost in the boardroom negotiations.
2: You know? Oh, yeah. And we've got a really good clip of Doug Ford coming up in the 6 o'clock news. There, so stick around for that for sure.
0: Right on right there. And that is either or.
3: 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I'm Olivia Flanagan. 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And tonight, the town of Whitby hosts another Sounds of Summer music series. 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
0: Keep it on clearing up this evening with a low of 15 overnight. Tomorrow it's sunny in the morning, then sun and cloud with a chance of showers tomorrow afternoon, 27 high. Sunny and 27 Saturday. rain in 23 on Sunday. Right now, it's 28. Feels like 31.

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1: Good evening. It's 6 o'clock. I'm Nick Hughes with CKDO News. Clear sky tonight, cooling down to 15. It's 27 right now. Checking traffic, here's Maytel.
2: 401 eastbound in the express just by White's. All lanes are still closed from a crash that happened around 3 o'clock or well before that. That's when air ambulance actually landed, was around 3 o'clock. So it's jammed now eastbound 401 from Morningside out towards White's. All your surrounding routes are just jammed as well. The John Valley Parkway North, a busy drive from Bloor. I'm Maytel Sperling. More traffic in minutes on CKDO.
1: Here's what's making news this hour. A one-year-old is at a trauma center after a crash on the 401 in Pickering. Sergeant Kerry Schmidt says the child was with its mother when the crash happened earlier this afternoon on Highway 401 near Brock Road.
3: The driver was taken to a local hospital with minor injuries.
1: The extent of the child's injuries are not known at this time. Drugs, cash, stolen goods, and a taser are in the hands of police after they searched an encampment in Oshawa. A man and woman are facing charges after a search warrant was carried out near Bond and McMillan yesterday. The man was on probation at the time. People living here illegally or on a temporary basis will no longer qualify for welfare or disability payments in Ontario. The province is bringing in new regulations today, clarifying their social assistance programs are only for people who are legally living in Canada. That means those with student visas or work permits no longer qualify. And you've probably heard about plans to build data centers across this country. Doug Ford says part of the plan is to keep our data safe and out of the hands of the U.S.
4: This is the way of the future. Either we do it or Donald Trump's going to do it. And I'm not giving Donald Trump nothing, absolutely nothing.
1: Ford says towns or cities that host data centers will not pay a penny.

0: that host data centers will not pay a penny of their electricity bill. And as the Hockey Night in Canada era comes to an end, another begins. CBC is announcing a five-year deal with the Curling Group to bring the Grand Slam of Curling and Rock League to the network. The plan is to fill the void left behind Hockey Night in Canada after 75 years on the air. Well, the Blue Jays fell flat and dropped the series finale to the Red Sox 7-0, and baseball is back at the Field of Dreams. The Twins play the Phillies in Iowa tonight, where the 1989 movie was filmed. It's 6:02 at CKDO. Weather is next.
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0: CKDO weather, clear sky tonight, cooling down to 15, mix of sun and cloud tomorrow, there is a small chance of showers, the high 27, and Saturday, sunshine, the high 27. 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

0: greatest hits of all time, CKDO. That is the Edgar Winter Group and Frankenstein. Another one of those. You were just having this conversation earlier this week about instrumentals, right? And there's another one of them right there that's so awesome in that. Just that frenetic energy of the Edgar Winter Group, right? Simon and Garfunkel before that with Mrs. Robinson, who of course we kicked off with Any Money and Two Tickets to Paradise. With CKDO traffic, here's Maytel.
1: 401 eastbound in the express, just by White's. All lanes are still out from an earlier collision where air ambulance was on scene. There's also a collision now northbound side of the 404. It's in the collectors through Shepherd. The right lane is out. Northbound 404 at Steeles, there's a stall in the HOV lane. CKDO traffic is brought to you in part by the region of Durham. Durham region residents, regional line painting trucks are on the roads. 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I'm Maytel Sperling. More traffic in minutes on CKDO.
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0: CKDO weather, partly cloudy overnight with a low near 15. Sunny tomorrow morning. It's sunny cloud with a chance of rain tomorrow afternoon with a high of 27. The humidex will make it feel slightly warmer, 28. It's sunny on Saturday, 27, 31 with the humidex. And Sunday calling for rain in 23.

0: 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CKDO traffic, here's me, Tim.
1: 401 East Express lanes remain closed through Whites from a much earlier crash where air ambulance was on scene. Still at a crawl, eastbound 401 from Morningside. Northbound 404 in the collectors just by Shepherd. It looks like the left lane is out. And northbound 404 northbound 404 by Steeles. The HOV lane is blocked. 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

0: playing the greatest hits of all time, CKDO and Peter Gabriel in Salisbury Hill. I always have to say, like, I'm kind of plugging my nose, Salisbury Hill. I don't know. I've never been to Salisbury Hill, and I apologize if I'm not making fun of Salisbury Hill, but I just, that's what I do. TJ and Becca are back at it. First thing, good to see him back. I know Gary's relieved. He and Becca will do all your Friday morning stuff that's so important for a Friday morning, because how else do we know? And then let the weekend begin. CKDO traffic, here's Maytel.
1: 401 East Express lanes remain closed through Whites. That's for an ongoing investigation. Air ambulance was on scene at around 3 o'clock this afternoon, so it is still at a crawl from Morningside. Also a crash on the North 404 in the collectors through Shepherd, taking out the left lane, and a stall North 404 at Steeles in the HOV lane. 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I'm Atal Sperling. More traffic in minutes on CKDO.
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0: CKDO weather, partly cloudy overnight with a low of 15, sunny tomorrow morning, sun and cloud with rain tomorrow afternoon, 27, 28 with the Humidex, sunny and 27 Saturday, rain and 23 on Sunday.

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The greatest hits of all time, CKDO. There's John Sebastian. Welcome back. And Van Morrison in there to kick off the 7 o'clock hour with Moondance. Hey, it's Brian Cox here. We're making our way through your Thursday night. We got some great music coming up this hour, including The Temptations, some Fleetwood Mac, Queen, just to name a few. So do not go anywhere. We're going to keep things rolling right now with some Melanie. Here's Brand New Key. You're listening to the greatest hits of all time, CKDO.

0: playing greatest hits of all time, CKDO. There's Kim Mitchell, All We Are, and Melanie from 1972, Brand New Key. Hey, it's Brian Cox here. We're making our way through your evening. Got some Jackie Wilson coming up to get us back into the music, so do stick around for that. Don't forget to join us this weekend on the beach party. Yes, Daryl McLean's beach party this weekend. It's a dedicated to Elvis beach party. Of course, this weekend, August 16th, 1977, Elvis found dead at Graceland. And this weekend, we're going to be playing Elvis tunes every hour on the beach party. 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
1: 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And get ready for a big old hunk of love. 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
2: Does it feel to you like AI is taking over? That the bots are winning? That AI actually stands for alarmingly invasive? If you crave more human connection, reach out to friends, play with your children, call your mom, and do what you're doing right now. Listen to the radio. Radio is thankfully, imperfectly, human. No ifs, ands, or buts.
3: Over the past 100 years, many businesses have come and gone, but W.C. Towne Funeral Chapel in Whitby is still here. Since 1925, W.C. Towne Funeral Chapel has been serving the needs of area families, helping them celebrate the lives of their loved ones. Rest assured that during your time of need, W.C. Towne Funeral Chapel will be there for you and those you love most. 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
4: 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Stay safe, Durham. Dispose of Sharps the right way.
0: We're all set to kick off another five in a row. Got the Stampeders coming up in just a little bit. Some Queen as well. Right now, some Jackie Wilson. Head back to 1967. Your love keeps lifting me higher and higher on the greatest hits of all time.

0: playing the greatest hits of all time, CKDO. There's Fleetwood Mac, The Chain, and Stampeders, Carry Me in there for us, too. Hey, it's Brian Cox here. We're making our way through some great music. We got a whole bunch more coming up. The Temptations on the way in just a little bit. We're going to get back into the music with some ZZ Top coming up next.
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0: The greatest hits of all time, CKDO. There's Prism with Flying and Get Ready, The Temptations in there for us, too. Hey, it's Brian here hanging out, taking you through your Thursday night. The Jays afternoon game today could not pull off the sweep, losing 7-0 to the Boston Red Sox. But the game much closer than that. Max Scherzer on the mound. Threw over almost 100 pitches, took him into the seventh inning. When he left, it was only 1-0, close game. But then I believe it was the seventh inning. Boston hit a couple bombs, including a grand slam, and that was all she wrote. So the Jays, not bad, though. 3 out of 4, we'll take that. If they can go 3 out of 4 for the rest of the season, they just might squeak into a playoff spot. Still a few teams to jump over, so it's not going to be easy. Hey, we're going to get back into the music. Got some Blondie standing by for us next.
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I'm real on earth, but it sure is fun. Come on, baby. It drives me crazy. It's just great balls of fire.